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5: How much more will young couple and at the outside on to me than he can I prophesy?
6: Oh, yes,
5: 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I say, that you money be peja, ebe ya ye, ebe peja, ebe ya ye, ebe peja, ebe ya ye, ebe peja, a son, sir, and Radia Sam say, was Samba back, what dear Homo bro, a Sabbath, now all dear Homo bro, the past. Yeah, that's nice.

0: 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The light is shining all everywhere. Mayensia, Ewa Senyanasi, Dia Yaribi Danaso, Amane, Osun, Wayao, Aha, Anna Ojia, Fahundie, Ahunto, Asumjie, Ewa.
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0: them say, enka wa bua soa, won nwini nguru. Dear when you pair precious, dear when you pair to one among Ahmacha was sorry, I woke up. Dear Wokako Pernos,
1: Jesus,
0: and Chamber Pro.
1: Hey,
0: Yamaka, yeah, not yes,
1: and would have a
0: Shanampo would be safe fridge, bless a char. Also, we say,
1: I say.
0: Sapa pepe ne radia sa meti as say asasia mene wotesono. There's going to be a time asasina be say. There is going to be a time. Ewiasia mene umbia nu yatimu in
1: Jesus
2: 95.1.
0: Ah ya tomo asasia yesisi daya kasia wasu. Ah ye dia konya bay. There is going to be a time.
1: Yes.
0: Ewiasi webetem.
1: Amen.
0: Ye wunu wiasi webiem. There's going to be a time. A dear be a wasasi so. Ah, ningin abetem. 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
1: Yes.
0: Nanso and fawonto so. Se wun senyan kaya. And pu nyan kopo.
1: Very deep.
0: And Mahunamu Adia will send Yankayano and Cassin Yamipinio. And Mahunamu Adia will send Yankayano and Cassa Yasu Pianio. And Mahunamu Adia will send Yankayano and Cassa Winning Yamin
1: Jesus.
0: A son said, Tia Washi Shanoa. Won send Yankaya, I'll send Yamin
2: 95.1.
0: Won submit me a canon, so bet me do a cool
1: Jesus.
0: Abazo,
1: Baba.
0: And Chinese say, or Juntuni Cassiano, Nigeria, Nikuna Bonukuno, San Wabundabia, and Tiawaria Wopano, who summits Miakadia, Nanso, Sewen in a year, and Wabet Miasadwaku, Kana Wopano, Sewen in a year, Sakana bet me Moanya Biribia, Mim Pesem Manokrabeboso. 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An opermia Samuel Hamete, Nemo Mohasso Yanko Ponte, it sounds that the Lord God has sent me to preach a good message to you.
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0: Mamen Cassem Bichrao, and Chena Yesu Christo Nuaba.
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0: Yes, you catch your busa obeka mi wo paradise. Wo he found our kira radio.
1: Hey.
0: Our paradise, ho. And that's our summer, the ho.
1: Hey,
0: Jesus, ho.
1: Hey,
0: Jem, ho.
1: Hey,
0: what's up? 2 Peter chapter 3, verse number 2. 2 Peter chapter 3, verse number 2. 2 Peter chapter 3, verse number 2. King Kamamipa, what's it saying?
1: Peter, whom I had to swear being, he mu me and son.
0: Uh-huh.
1: He mu, nitimi and son, he way me, you know.
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1: e wo hinfa
0: Your oncrophobia, and that is what they are preaching. That is what they are telling people. The world will never be destroyed. I feel we are secure by your day. I feel you ever will guess. Apostle Tosso, what's he saying?
1: Was he a gentleman who called it out?
0: Yet, gentlemen who called that.
1: Now, so be beyond to send you,
0: and so be beyond to send you
1: a boy in fear.
0: If I did born 50 years here, she see that is what some people are saying. Sign oncrophobia. Say, Januma, who are preaching, yes, sir, yes, Subano, they are no more, they are dead and they are gone. Nasu, she ain't see ya, or Momus Rapture, Bessino, shall she see ya, yet United Asutiase, Bibian, ya, hey, if we ask it, Asutis said, ya, Tia, that is what they are saying. Tia Radiasim,
1: What's that? I won't refuse, no quarrel, no say,
0: or Titi, and yes, who would name no correct.
1: Wunim pa papa.
0: Nemo woman omu sada momu re free no kra no. 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Yes, shall save reverse number 2. Wase oma sada emomu re free no kra no. 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
0: 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Obeji na asase. Na waje na asase.
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1: 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Sabre. wi ase no
0: adase abazo de make another say
1: mu na
0: o me say onno no wa ye so na o ye asase ene mre bi atwa wa hunu say eni pa boni adoso ene odi su
2: 95.1
0: ebe say asase na che say wo pese wo che wo say wa ye bida
1: wa ye bida papa say su kure ya so mu no nam e ye asase no
0: wa ye bida sensuo no anwa nam wo ye asase firi mo ene odi nsuo ni say asase onya ni pa 8 Onyani pasai, onyani pasai, onyani pa eight, wamoka, the whole world. Onyami nyani pa eight, wamoka. 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
0: Enti achesa, wode hu tu wiase we ya. Ebe chem na won sesi fam. Because we are not saving. It's your best house why they are saving. A dear be a saving. Or so for now, who are dear friend?
1: Yes.
0: Dear me, cannot hear.
1: The mother, papa.
0: A mono crampono. It was sparing date. How much more?
2: The other fair. 95.1.
0: It's we are saying that. How would you want to do? We are saying. I don't want to ask my mother saying.
1: Nansu onyankopon ahyese
0: onyame ahyese
1: osoro ne asase entra ho enkosi atemuda
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0: 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We yet here, we
1: Jesus.
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0: We yet here, my
1: Jesus.
0: We yet here, sir.
1: Hey,
0: atemwo,
1: atemwo, papa.
0: Wasu onyami enyabotre. So what change say? 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
1: Hey,
0: wadi bebu atay. 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I was okay, guy.
1: Or say, Afi,
0: Afi,
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0: Sassi, when you miss Obeso Jem,
1: Edia, send one year for.
0: Oh, ah, ya, ya. 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
2: onye efe 95.1
0: What's what the jabber shab as I say so in the bonnier for twas twaso.
1: Nanso anyanum
0: Nanso anyanum
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1: and radi any so ade
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1: and sons no ye
0: and sons no ye no
1: e ni dakro ne afe impe afe apim intem
0: there is no difference between a day and 1,000 years before God there is no difference
1: ne femu de
0: no nyankopon femu de
1: e bien no nyina yepe
0: one day and 1,000 years no nyina yepe can you imagine this enti a cha cha cha said denara this world will be destroyed abala basaya kibalo shevele makombe legete. Or see, there is no difference between a day and 1,000 years before God. And in the sight of God, a day and 1,000 years are all the same. They are the same. They are the same. It would not want to say,
1: Jesus,
0: we are better than what you are. I don't know who to say, we are to be that.
1: Jesus.
0: About so twas okay, come on, what's say?
1: A rade ancient can and I ask one about our washer. Senia ebinum susun.
0: When your main chin chain and nursing, I want a washer washer. Said ye binumasusun, say. Oh, when your maybe your funny boy want to in tem. Mama, when I miss obese, we are saying, we are saying, yan say, one ya careful, one two, shall work up the air cosso. She open ceremony, dear work up, dear course. Shakira Bejina, we are so. Obejina Global, so. And was she a tadia, a year purple. And were yet and said, just a Freemason. And an awesome. And will crack up, I want to say. That was in Revelation chapter 17. For baby, I was to dear Sanima, not a bush, some kind, a Sanima, no kuta, crua, and was some womb. Was a purple color. But the American, what
1: you say?
0: So, we shall ceremony in here, and you may cause you not to say new world order. Yes, I could this Satan, some I could this Satan, some was on. Let us say, you want to say, Rade, a bossa was singing on to Chen and Arsenal. Mancasabache, it is coming to pass. Let's say, Bemua, Ubejanai, to us, Wami, or say,
1: or Sina Imum,
0: Nemum,
1: or Mohu and to Wasi,
0: when Yankopo were your home to Wasi.
1: If you say on Pesa or Besse Ubiara,
0: on Pesa, when Yamibes say, and to the entire Yasiacha and say, you know. This is the reason. The entire rapture in your mind. This is the reason. On Pesa, or Baba rapture, now sorry, Wabra will walk down.
1: Na Imum. O pese obiara sacrifice ni boni.
0: Ya me pese woni pa bia satra. 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There is going to be a time oba pese oba satra wadwen. But now you too late. There is going to be a time because of Yesu and I'm a false and a crown margin. Next, now you're too late. When you're me, Pasa, what the Pabiera, such a nothing. One person will say, and we are singing now. Wabra, what would Tiamino? One such a watching. 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Mama, dear Bino, you're me, Chef, you wonder what train such a. 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
1: Jesus
0: for today is the time of your repentance a day is coming your repentance will never be accepted. 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
0: Well, Jama Mono, and once a chain, Equadaniso. He took it away on the cross, on the cross, on the cross, on the cross. Was it a wood timidia?
1: Hey,
0: or the bunny at all?
1: Jesus.
0: Fine edgy, yes, you are the other pay. Fine edgy, Nadi. 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Such a wagene. Offensive, can't keep to a business on my fancy.
3: The light is shining on.
1: Now, a rally down over Bassa
3: 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Everywhere. 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
0: Can you make a dimachi? 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
1: Ora Yesu.
0: Medawasi.
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0: Nyamioba.
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0: Kase amen.
1: Amen.
0: Wow. 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
0: Bonsemaho. My God. I love it. Apostle.
1: Papa.
0: Dear Rani Shishifri, honono. Say yon fire humana. So what do you want me to do now? Esuye.
1: Amen.
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0: Wo Yesu dey mo.
1: Amen.
0: Apostle ye bo for ya bo nyame juma. Ana ena ye preach salvation message wo ma for there. Me pese odi usika support program bi eti say. Would you seek a support to program be a Tisaya and Quadian Power na in Shrabesa? So I will be
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0: Any part 5 you be see, Papa, and what can you say much? Me Buanya Mejuma 200 cities. Me Bodi and me Bodi in my candy wire. What's your papa? What can you say? And me Buanya Mejuma 200 cities. Number near
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0: Any part 5 UBC Papa and what can you miss much? Me Buanya Mejuma 200 cities. 200 cities. Me Bodi and me Bodi in my candy wire. What's your papa? What can you miss? And me Buanya Mejuma 200 cities.
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0: They shall be a blessing today.
1: Yes.
0: Number is
1: 053-597-2966.
0: Shadrach Ajete Money. What's about partner Michelle? 100 Ghana. What can you miss? Attach my comma. May support in Yamichima. 100 cities. Any part 10. 100 cities. 100 cities. After 50 Ghana an hour, 16 hour. 17 hour, 14 hour, 13 hour, 20 hour, there will be a thousand
1: Jesus.
0: But any part 5, you know, any part 10, you know, as of all, there shall be a blessing today.
1: Yes.
0: Number is
1: 053-597-2966.
0: Shadrach Ajete Money. What's about partner Michelle? 100 Ghana. 100 Ghana. And just Shadrach Yamishrao.
1: Any
0: part 5. Oh, boy, I'm a jima 200 Ghana. Say, ne wakan kwa jia se machina yen. Yeah, boy, I'm a jima 200 Ghana. Apostle, and then nipa 500 boy, I'm a jima no. Say, ye tiye biya na wosuru bichina wong.
1: Yes.
0: Osuru bichina wong. It's as my car, se me hiya wosuru. It is our support to our support 200 Ghana. Osuru bichina wong. 053.
1: 0539 0539 0539 0539 0539 0539 0539 0539 0539 0539 0539 0539 0539 0539 0539 0539 0539 0539 0539 0539 0539 0539 0539 0539 0539 0539 0539 0539 0539 0539 0539 0539 0539 0539 0539 0539 0539 0539 0539 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
0: 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Number near
1: 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0539 0539 0539 0539 0539 0539 0539
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0: 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After 50 Ghana now, 60 now, 70 now, 40 now, 30 now, 20 now. There will be a thousand
2: Jesus.
0: But any part 5, no? Any part 10, no? As of they shall be a blessing today.
2: Yes.
0: Number near 053.
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0: 597.
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0: 29.
2: 29.
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0: 29.
2: 29.
0: 66.
2: 66.
0: Shadrach Ajete Money. What's about partner Mishra? 100 Ghana. 100 Ghana. And check around me, Brenna Sonama, sorry. 053-597-2966. 053-597-2966. 66.

0: 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Mama, and there, and quite just seem to who support Yamijima. 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
0: And then, one Yamijima, my FM radio program. Hey. Just do this for you to receive a blessing. It's quite just me by a common nipa bakope. A common nipa bakope.
2: Papa.
0: A common nipa bakope. 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
1: 053-597-2966.
0: My God. What can you say? Attach my comma. May support you, 100 cities. Any part 10. 100 cities. 100 cities. After 50 Ghana an hour, 60 an hour, 70 an hour, 40 an hour, 30 an hour, 20 an hour, there will be a thousand support. But any part 5, no? Any part 10, no? As of all. There shall be a blessing today.
2: Yes.
0: Number is
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0: 053-597-2966. 053-597-2966. 053-597-2966. 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

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And the chains and Google and Sunny will name you now. 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
1: It was you.
0: And say, and say, I don't pay a yadum. 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

0: Agency.
1: Samba, now you know,
0: it's a brand new week and a brand new Monday morning.
1: Yeah. Maybe be a boy here.
0: Oh, Teddy and Paul and Arrow. Yeah, yeah, come on.
1: Oh, it's a weekend. We're in the Wako here in Ibium.
0: What's it? The weekend was good. You better do my 6 times in a week. Sunday, no dear. Where they have been, you are home, make a crash.
1: Sir, I would do a home Sunday on.
0: Oh, okay. One or two.
1: You will be the exception for our economy.
0: Na Sunday, no, so said you see ending temper.
1: Sunday, the anente. It's me running within 2 hours. We never bounce on the assa. But then a weekend we're going to be in. They are main people. We are pa ni Monday ano pa. Monday ano pa. Meninjong. Those times when I'm here 9 to 5, the Monday was my favorite day. But now saying no Monday ano pa dear.
0: When in your home,
1: Debbie. I'm in Pemandi.
0: I see. My Yanchia mano. Na Yanchia community man. No,
1: aye.
0: Na encomodia bibrina ba weekend.
1: Oh, okay.
0: And man, a ton crapper.
1: And come off for Bia Samba.
0: Aye, bibrina. Esquire for you. So, young congratulate you, woman.
1: Aye, yeah. Yeah,
0: Esquire, yeah. The DSC, and I don't suppose.
1: Send out now, you be home, come on. You make a candy can send this as is the Esquire. No, they are missing who Esquire. No, a hard drink.
0: Is the Esquire, no, so the home party be at the Abban. I said, why, Nibia?
1: Say, you won't hear my cancer wound the street in us. Only was street in us on Friday, we are chairman. You hear answer with dry. No, a part of the asset wash it be our pay suit, some suits be sure. Maybe a restaurant be a any restaurant of your choice.
0: To be corner is called for Nigu.
1: Now call to the bar party be a cosso. Be any party.
0: Oh, be brave.
1: We do one more and once watch and what's nice.
0: Me invite the brave, but meant me.
1: Restaurant be a one can have beer, woman, and once we're driving our peer restaurant be of your choice. We will call to be so ho. We will call to free.
0: I see.
1: So we will win street. No, so we are going to have a cold drink. Oh,
0: we bring out to answer friend, but many other jam.
1: So we no cold. How do I buy banana? And see, me and church. On my last check, the last count, you know, I think at the moment, you know, minority in parliament, at the moment, you know, more than 9 lawyers.
0: Minority in parliament?
1: Yes, it's so 9.
0: Nine parliament here, hoy.
1: Yes, lawyers, nine.
0: Lawyers?
1: Yes, nearly 8. But Davis and Sampoku. He has been called to the bar on Friday in TSA. He has become the 9th person. And the majority, you know, so it's so 12.
0: Majority here, what parliament is
1: here?
0: The latest addition here, why?
1: Felix Nakoyo Kuno.
0: Emmanuel Amakofibua.
1: And Sam George. Yeah.
0: Okay.
1: And Nomu Sukra 9 is about 12.
0: About 12.
1: I see. And congratulate you. So at the moment,
0: Felix Nakoyo
1: Okuno.
0: Okuno.
1: Yes,
0: Felix Nakoyo Okuno.
1: It didn't mean call you. Who's that? And crime fooding. Now call you Okuno. And it is Yeah, man, congratulations.
0: The only noble profession is the bar.
1: Yeah, man, congratulations.
0: And the bar must prosper.
1: Now, no, I say, you want listen to credentials? I be go up.
0: And I say, when you in a cobalt party, you.
1: I'm
0: in a cobalt party.
1: Ayi ni pano no. Ayi ni pano no.
0: I see.
1: O ni pagro.
0: Ayi
1: ni pano no intino.
0: 5.1. Ti ha na linkage ni free buy.
1: Ayi na link ni free buy.
0: Na wo kwa nka to nsa free.
1: Se Friday ni ye ni omo ti office on mo aye ye, you know, no mo se se aduma.
0: Omo se se ba omo anka.
1: No mo se se aduma.
0: Felix na
1: akoyo.
0: Esquire.
1: I mean me hu bi da lawyer ni anu ho fe.
0: O se.
1: Lawyer ni anu ho san fe.
0: Lawyer ni anu ho fe.
1: Intense.
0: The bar must prosper.
1: Ah, the bar will prosper. I feel we dey bar never prosper. And we say you are listening to credentials.
0: Credentials in the tsunami. I'm going to say, Kasua mrashe bedwani
1: no.
0: Oye PhD candidate.
1: Yes.
0: Mo amunim no muntie. Why?
1: O san so you are calling it to the bar, so say.
0: You are calling it to the bar.
1: Ti professional
0: say, lawyer.
1: Yes.
0: Esquire.
1: O san your fellow Chartered Institute of Arbitrators.
0: O san your fellow
1: Chartered Institute of Arbitrators
0: England Chartered and Institute Wales. Institute of Arbitrators England and Wales. Wales. Okay.
1: Yes. Atama me no. LLM International Policy and National Security. Debbie. And to kwandi o.
0: Osa wo LLM.
1: International Policy.
0: Masters in Law, right? International Policy and what?
1: International Policy and National Security.
0: And National Security. I see. I don't know where you know him from.
1: I don't know.
0: And they were function.
1: I don't know. LLM in IT law. IT law there
0: ebeye in IT law.
1: Ebeye game panasi University of Ghana. University of Ghana, this course in the Kaum LLM program 2 years ago. But Game Pass to the Kaum, I think, last year.
0: I see.
1: Maybe that Game Pass is UG.
0: Okay.
1: Osansukra LLM, International Trade and Business Law.
0: Hey, the LLM, they are here.
1: So far, I can't answer.
0: LLM, no Masters in Law, Kwame, and
1: Sansa.
0: Phyllis, now,
1: call you. Kuno.
0: I would to say, East. Mrashe Bidani. You'll be too empty, no, but too. You bet you pepper spray.
1: Pepper spray.
0: And I'm on the street, so Debbie.
1: Oma kunto kwa che papa.
0: Phyllis now call you.
1: AKA Atamame.
0: Atamame.
1: Atamame.
0: I see. Nti LLM miensa.
1: Osansuka MA in Alternative Dispute Resolution.
0: Bachelor of Arts in Alternative Dispute Resolution.
1: MA, Master of Arts.
0: ADR. I see.
1: Osansuka MBA in Strategic Leadership.
0: Hey. Masters in Business Administration.
1: Strategic Leadership.
0: And your casual for Muny easy.
1: What's also got MBA in International Law and Diplomacy?
0: And see, Phyllis now Kuno, Ekura Masters, I hain.
1: Mekaya, Bear 7.
0: Bear 7.
1: Aye.
0: I would to say, East. Mrashe Bedwanino. Okura Masters in Kwan 7.
1: Aye. Bear 7. Make my kind.
0: Now the LLM. Official profile now. A walk.
1: 1, 2, 3, 4, 5, 6, 6, 6, 7. Also crack communication back on.
0: Crack communication back
1: on. MA in communication.
0: MA in communication. Master of Arts
1: communication.
0: In communication. I see. And first degree in the air.
1: First degree in the AMA.
0: AMA.
1: AMA. AMA.
0: Now who near first degree? Now then I am master's engineer.
1: One fan count.
0: Think I saw the bachelor's neighbor. Near who saw your bachelor's in this field.
1: Sir.
0: Aye. Na bachelor ni Maya. Edena MBA ni LLM ni adi yin na aba.
1: Aba. 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
0: Tinka bachelor's ni ba. Na achre baby a uko school ni baby a shade degree na si fi.
1: Nanka.
0: Nanka. Ayi.
1: MBA ni LLM ni na. So nanko amaya kubi bi oye ni na
0: so wo. Nanka se se you know. PhD candidate in the school ben
1: na
0: wa maye ho
1: bi yo ye no so
0: na ubo a chire ko ayi parliament official records ne so a so omo nyina akomra she bedwam a omo submit ayi official CV no e de ma parliament and the parliament nso publish it on their website and ti ubehu MP bia ne background omo educational background adwuma wo mu nyina ye ye eh nti bo akire fa ho no so e no so say aya na city e because we need the onu na list me boy
1: we no eh so some parliament e no so dia eh ube hu education no education in go so Ghana nkwa ho elele mighty law
0: parliament dia no
1: ba ko pe na ho
0: parliament
1: University of yes Parliament of Ghana
0: Parliament of Ghana dear no mo atro kinkan
1: University of Ghana into be huni din
0: first na call you kinkan parliament atro ankasa na etifoni
1: na me Felix na call you okuno
0: into kind na nyinyina
1: Felix na call you okuno member of parliament Ewutu Senya East
0: okay
1: hometown Bombawaleshi
0: hometown
1: Bombawaleshi
0: Bombawaleshi
1: and aso yankani pa
0: okay
1: into no political party NDC date of birth 20 December 1986
0: okay
1: religion Christian email na ni email ho the phone number and so e wo ho nom and the extension
0: okay to where your parliament records no so
1: members of previous parliament let's say we are in the first time
0: the first time okay.
1: Education University of Ghana LLM IT law
0: education University of Ghana LLM IT law
1: completed August 2023. Okay. Employment.
0: Uh-huh.
1: Eba kope. Waya juma ba kope.
0: Ewa hi.
1: Na call your foundation.
0: Na call your foundation. And then employment experience in the to a parliament official records.
1: Records.
0: Nti parliament di inso kwa bachelor's na ama.
1: Ama.
0: LLM nkwa. IT law nkwa.
1: Aye nkwa.
0: Nti eno ni ye 1 out of 7. Nti siya na kanu update ya na.
1: Yeah, me sir.
0: Onya update to parliament.
1: Onya ma hono.
0: Na disunya eh ya. Eh? Tiwa ye we ni nyina na na kwa update ni quick. Eh, wo update ni quicker.
1: It's a school fees tia kwa anya. Enough from school fees.
0: Oh yeah, juma wo na call your foundation na wo ko school ka hwe. 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
1: Ah, na call your foundation hwe.
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1: 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As a MP so no dodo na work experience no. 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
0: 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MPs now can one more dear tier now.
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1: Cassiel out of force.
0: Aye, at a bar.
1: On also a hassy.
0: What who I know, Anna?
1: I'm a home Cassiel out of force.
0: Auntie, on the profile, dear,
1: Mammy Momon Chowa.
0: I bet you never had
1: Cassiel out of bar and forcing. Member of Parliament, Jumakun Inyane Siam. Hometown, Jumakun Besiase.
0: Okay.
1: Member of previous Parliament. He was a member of the 5th Parliament, the 6th Parliament, the 7th Parliament, and the 8th Parliament. And he said, we're in the 5th term.
0: Okay.
1: Education. London South Bank University, Bachelor of Science.
0: London South Bank University, Bachelor of Science.
1: Yes.
0: Okay.
1: KNUST,
0: uh-huh.
1: MSc Economics.
0: KNUST, MSc Economics.
1: Okay. London South University, you know, 2003.
0: Oye 2003. Ninyi na ho.
1: Aye.
0: Okay.
1: KNUST, MSc Economics, you know, 2016. KNUST, PhD, Oye 2020.
0: Okay.
1: University of Oxford, MSc Taxation, Oye 2020.
0: Okay.
1: Institute of Chartered Accountant, qualification here, Chartered Accountant, Oye November 2018.
0: Okay.
1: Chartered Institute of Taxation or a Chartered Tax Practitioner.
0: Okay.
1: Oye March 2015.
0: And
1: I almost had the SHS account. Besiansi Secondary School.
0: Okay.
1: O levels. Oye 1994.
0: Oye 1994. And to win American simplicity. This is an official record from the data of Parliament. Kwa me adisio hui eya. The American not here.
1: It's Usia now. The records
0: now. Now the records now. Eddie,
1: no more update.
0: No more update. And ɛhɔ de wuntimi ntwan tro bia ye kɔ de parliamentary official records so na ye hwe CV ni ye hwe profile ye nim sɛ wei na ye den ɛda so de make no atia sɛ ti sɛ de wo kan ato force ndie ne de no wa listed from senior high school any baby ya wa
1: from Besiansi secondary school nyina odi nyina
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1: won kata nyina go
0: eh now ayi ukra 7 master's degree as you call parliament ba ko pene was
1: ukra master's scratch out to forcing
0: ukra master's do chat to forcing and areas now why your master's ni nyina anso hu hia pa yen ka so ni master's no all we are saying is nyina
1: but on quality records
0: na and reflecting the records na on fire square ya be ka hu so ka
1: na gtech for ntimi nya kwan mo akire
0: o sey
1: na gtech for ntimi nya kwan mo akire ha if say hu say say hu update ya gtech for ntimi mo akire
0: ntimi mo akire
1: ha nti hu update ya na gtech for betimi ayo imagine say enye ye pese ye bo akire ni ehu say ah ye mami eh atu ba force in the employment
0: employment
1: o hoye
0: o sey dey
1: eh o shasi as concepts online limited
0: okay.
1: Now MD ehonom
0: okay.
1: Omega African Holding Limited and also no a chairman
0: okay
1: and government of Ghana is a deputy finance minister
0: okay
1: obey deputy finance minister and I say you know obey finance minister
0: employment watch ro ni nyina wo ho me
1: now
0: abo ni nyina
1: to ka e bia ka wo ba bi say e we nko dia ndia honorable
0: I be a cow baby, but at least if I win, I a comprehensive
1: kind of even as a peer could be cry, minim no at an age grand and employment history, no.
0: And what day,
1: and to know, won't me, I we all level 1994 now employment managing director, chairman, I was starting for him.
0: Okay.
1: Mummy, who winning you now? Now I'm conquest of
0: the AG take a good one.
1: Ah, Mummy, who winning you if only say me politicians no me no more issue kaka with masters no more no.
0: Sir,
1: I'm just speaker. Won't me minister now your masters 3 months. Either one will suffer. Either masters in the suffer and as a ministry adjuma in the suffer. It won't mean ye and your possible who are winning. What see here ya? I mean no ye. You kaka your minister. But radio we kaka wo ya ba ho pekra no. Won't there we see eh. One will suffer. Either you not be committed to your ministry work or you not be committed to your education.
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1: Now you're back one. I know you're normal. But if you're me and some boom, or you're back one, higher back one, higher back. If you cry, you be what you can't see. On the don't just say now you be on to come back now. You know.
0: Young comrade, why? Young call your name. Now, you're more Phyllis Abasso.
1: Oh, Phyllis there.
0: DJ Scooby Adamfo.
1: Friend of Scooby.
0: Friend to Scooby. What do
1: you mean? Oh, 1 year. Friend to Scooby.
0: Yeah, Phyllis now call you. Casual Beyonce.
1: It's a connection
0: now. Cobody.
1: And now, my chicken, you know. Oh, Scooby, the cowboy. Say, Scooby, I'm not quite an engine in you. I'm not quite an engine, Scooby.
2: Hey,
1: we were partying in Indiana. 95.1. KOD1 maybe. Hey,
0: Esquire for now. More town, the latest Esquire for now. I wish you more on the best. Naya Munko Court.
2: I am coming with Musa. Say,
1: Munko Court. By force.
0: Ose.
1: By force on the court.
0: Judges no show money more court.
1: Aye.
0: Say, court, no need you catch no. If you know your law,
1: the place, the floor.
0: It is in the courtroom. And you know, I have one court. More money, may I say, and I'm wearing a more privilege. And to move chambers near the
1: privilege, you call more your crown. I'm the bloggers, did you want you?
0: Bloggers, did
1: you want you? Yeah, you can.
0: Who did the senior snitches? I feel your mom will license me. Yeah, I ain't to move can be
1: meaning. I'll see you, my new amoya paraligar. Yeah, I'm here.
0: Ose
1: paraligar. Yeah. Now people you want to case version.
0: Oh damn.
1: And you're paralegal now.
0: Oh damn it was and can say.
1: Oh Mr. Speaker.
0: It depends on the chamber who. Oh, people legend say who the actually who's here. Who share the echo so. obeyed no no for 6 months. We are the license, but man, the presumption is that by the time I'll be you know, you are a fully fledged lawyer.
1: Lawyer,
0: the license amount.
1: Ever man,
0: and you didn't come on and say, oh, we in the sana. I perceive who am more to say the old tram for you near
1: the bloggers. Do what you
0: are bloggers, the actually near the end. You more make up on between Yago. I perceive whom were caught. Moon display, the legal argument, and are you
1: lawyers and customer practice one can have a nominal base 65 bill.
0: So from next month, you know, I must start here for court,
1: sir.
0: I'm personally so mistakes. I mean,
1: person, oh,
0: yeah, I'm a show money idea.
1: And I, you court, and also who's an anonymic, I just say, I'm a man district court. Who's an anonymic, I'm a man district court, as I'm jail. Court, you know, you need more coin,
0: sir.
1: I owe you any more coin.
0: I didn't take it court.
1: You need more coin. I'm a man company, be anyone or
0: pack.
1: And he wounds a church will be loaded. I'm a man, a lawyer from quantity.
0: And you're no credit. And you're no credit. As part of the code of conduct,
1: now I'm checking.
0: As part of the code of conduct, lawyer for now, your friend, one more Friday, I'm going to say,
1: lawyer for Fat Trotro.
0: Said the Edica, we are lawyer near on Fat Trotro. Oh, to boss. Esquire na beka hono.
2: Okay.
0: Umfa trot.
2: Okay.
1: Oh, lawyer ni bit in the next house. Lawyer ni bit in the next house.
0: I'm challenging you. A lawyer be boni di. Lawyer be boni di. Lawyer be.
1: And you're fine.
0: Wouldn't you lawyer be a umfa trot?
1: Lawyer ni to the next house.
0: And you're the
1: credit. Kuko mi lo.
0: Say umfa trot.
1: Osi wa circle no di ato form.
0: And as part of the
2: code of conduct,
0: lawyer name for Trotro.
2: When you are Esquire, not so much.
0: Debbie, Trotro, they won't foul. Now, a law school on Ankasana walk on. Taxis are not allowed.
2: Okay.
0: Within the perimeter. Lawyer need the won't for taxi. And what kind of lawyer are you?
2: Chese, well now, Chese,
0: ah, what's your taxi? For taxi, I did.
2: But wait me for taxi dropping.
0: What's it?
2: Obey me after dropping.
0: Lawyer ni
2: Hailing right since soon to me what
0: Hailing right, you bet me after.
2: Bet me after.
0: Aha. Na aside no no. Lawyer ni uni di wa third class restaurant.
2: Okay. Ati asie.
0: Enti enye afi na ukojina ayi choba.
2: Na I mean ane.
0: Wakwako point is o di we ma me ni ade bi. Lawyer ni nkochoba.
2: Nkochoba, mate.
0: Ha?
2: Mhm.
0: 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Na ji kok ba kon. Se de jinzi ye na.
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2: mase
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2: Okay.
0: Nkochoba ne yechi wa. O license ye beti ya ji.
2: Na me pese me busen ti yechi wo se wo fa.
0: Ah, ye beti ya fraud general legal counsel.
2: Na ya jo license.
0: Ana lawyer ni die o ko fa.
2: Se wo fa chocho.
0: Wo nim se. Friday ya ye call you omo to the bar.
2: Aha.
0: Eh? The dress code no requires that. Ubi biya must be black and white.
2: Aha.
0: Unim so ko she colored socks.
2: Eno yet ya see.
1: Dress code. Dress code is different.
0: Enti dia won no na babo ajo se de be ya.
2: Enti no dia won no ne ho nso.
0: Eh?
2: Nanso so wako school no.
0: Na unim law book.
2: Na baba benya Esquire na to ne ho.
0: Abi unim law book.
2: Na dia obi ba no mo dia to ne book asua na dia dia wutimi nka se.
1: Na se pass pass ya.
0: Omo ye de.
1: Dudu na nto pass pass ya na una o we yi. Ye ni me be.
2: Abi abi abi abi abi
0: abi And I told him, can you keep one?
1: Is it Baku Wigger Tongue when watch or banners?
2: The man, yeah, come a warm one and one song, yeah.
0: Was it?
2: Yeah, come on, mama, on, so you're getting several betonners. What's that? Men for church.
0: Woman, what's
2: the son and wash and one who says, I said, children made me have
0: don't sympathize with them. Woman, you know, I
2: see. Why am I sympathize? I've been a family.
0: I see, and son,
2: I wouldn't book you over booking church. I
1: know. I must have my church will be a corner pen, be a lawyer for one.
2: Obedru station, that station master who's a lawyer. But a lawyer for us, it's in the man, can't be a man. I
0: said, Mammy, cry. Realistically, yeah, you know, sad that yeah, just a him with the idea.
1: I love one of those any messages, but what's any message?
0: Maybe I won't come with a lawyer for whom
1: I say, why, if you're a lawyer, you don't have a life, and I
0: love one coming once. I'm celebrating for less now, call you an okay. Nah, ye Esquire.
2: Women empowerment.
0: Women empowerment. Yeah, that's it.
2: These are the examples we want the young women to see.
0: Because what could be, no. Is it MP a lawyer?
2: I know what Jim Brutal. I need DJ Scooby.
0: It's not that way you can hunt in a person who be the MP.
2: DJ Scooby.
0: I know what they. And Jim Brutal cancel our court.
2: Court to Quay, who you have.
0: What's it?
2: Court to
0: Quay, who you have. As I say, no judges need complain. He said, Moji Esquire title ni we are more ma court.
1: There be judging only two school fees.
2: Judging only two school fees.
0: No, they say only a practicing.
2: There be one. I get my phone. Okay.
1: Sa trend in there, boys. Near what I study versus what I'm practicing.
0: Sa.
1: On one more, you have chemistry. You know, no me a chemistry Ghana.
0: Now, aye, I'm coming on the yeah basso. I'm ready to say.
2: Nyame adu, Mr. Speaker.
0: Now, ba ye yenchi a okra nso no ye dia.
2: Yenim timin nyina yenim. Obi a wo timimu ya no abo ano nya fe na che ba na nkomo ne mu ede na wo se me kwani sa na ye kwani yo ashikele.
0: Is it lawyers are here now?
2: Lawyers are lawyers dear. So far, make us a two. Dear, bear me pound and make us a two.
0: Okay.
2: You know, uh-huh.
0: My young congratulating you near by Shoko, right?
2: Aye. No,
0: media general, we're tough.
2: Papa. You are lawyer
1: so far, media general, no minimum, a lawyer for best 6 as a 7.
0: I will media general.
2: Say,
1: no more, more crowd, law school. Now, law school, you're good 20. Well, lawyer ni kesi pa. Any work car. Counts why lawyer. Car.
0: Can ye no is
1: why lawyer. Oh, senior car ni ado. Why lawyer chepa. Now so nano na boys ni kase.
2: Manso say.
1: Ni case bia.
2: What chord your team?
0: Ni case bia eh.
1: Ni case bia I must say on man ni case bi na sing.
2: Hey,
1: uncle,
2: yeah,
1: hey, car, hey, yeah, Miami Bow, and you know, Miami Pa, hey, that's in Biano.
2: Hey, we're steady, hey, yesterday.
1: That's in Biano, Seminia, you should be a car and be defending more.
2: Boy,
1: I can't be defending more. And a cow's womb, and a yaw, a yin's womb, sister's womb.
0: Yeah,
1: sister's don't ulo. I don't see a lawyer, any,
0: yes, yep,
1: any a son, what a yin so Dennis, yes, Dennis Wedham. I don't see a lawyer ni.
2: Yeah.
1: And it's a national cost of account. So if we be our honor, we're a fear among Kaime.
2: That'd be so far.
1: Yeah, I'm one. And I say, almost on more law school, almost on more doors, almost black and white in a tie belt. You
2: might have 1, 2, 3, 4.
0: Yeah.
2: So far, no.
0: Yeah.
2: 5.
0: 33 minutes after 7. Now, we can do in Komobi Brain now, no, Akoso. Right? Yes, preaching, preaching, work, but you are suspended.
2: Mm,
1: me or no, I mean, my penny wish.
2: But Jesus, it didn't make me alcohol. When you deem me a mumpire.
1: I think, sir, on Friday, me who a news item said the government has suspended that particular portion of the airline. I wanna make more problem, Kakano.
2: Say, be more calm. A boom kikasi here, yes, and answer, Yamia, some candy, and some pacano. In Timin Trebia and Quacan.
1: Say, almost Saka or Bats,
2: what I see, and you'll be an debia, Quesiado Quash.
1: Say, did you school so no offend your more bass moon?
2: Oh, find your more bass moon, Scooby. Oh, come on, Mom, find your more bass moon. Into no say crime, it is yes. Now, one station, oh, area mo, and that Yamini Pebby Frey,
1: where you station,
2: Pire Mao, and I just do to two. Now, who quite a equally one crampers over here?
0: Now, Adena, yeah, isolate that particular policy. Then,
1: a honor, I'm open. Who said the Christian community, the pastors, my mentor, my mentor, myself, on a period, Doctor, Reverend Otakoji Watimenta. There was a viral video and not air trendy. He raised certain concern. He said, "I buy into a bass and movie, I didn't buy ever regulate." He said, "We're beating a pretty woman out there." And we said, he's the assistant general superintendent of the Assemblies of God Ghana. And he raised a lot of controversies. And I think, say, Reverend John in team for John, so he raised certain concerns. So say, or no, Sakara Bass. And the preaching of the word. No, any concern.
0: I said, yeah,
2: the government policy. Man, no kind of preach you a bass. I don't preach you.
1: So the first time I. Or tin your messama a can of kuma pane a bass and on once we're preachy bass
2: one. Yeah,
1: we're preachy bass one. And yen then I ye babe ye and I say Bible can say monkona monko come home same with Judea or Samaria and
2: assassin.
1: And you know, certain people, certain members of the Christian community it is a concern. And I think my opinion so echo chim my opinion. A call around on a resetting Ghana tone. Udu baby, no, that was one of the issues or touchy on yeah. Say. You can't say me pitch or bass now. So bass ninja tunkwa dia. Once mean a bass pitch, you said the driver needs optimum concentration idea. Christian community didn't see us. So it is very surprising, say me who a news item said the government has suspended that particular portion of the LI. Honor, I'm a bit disappointed in the government kaka. Say more yeah, you need to stand your ground. You say, "Hey, sir," and I say, "You bet your one more complaining, Kwadia." And I say, "We'll not be able to make any of course."
2: Because you obey dear.
1: You go pam one more time, dear Kwan Huin. We'll be so on one. And what not on your daily bread war. So you cannot always listen to consensus.
2: Sometimes you would have to stand yes. firm. No one
1: you have to stand decision. Your ground.
0: But what, no problem, what was Kaka. The policy even saying? Policy, they say, Onka said, "Unt be in pretty or bass." Right. Or a bus terminal or station car no I think they loady right obeti me abegine maka onya
1: are you preaching
0: and yeah obakura na nipa ba ko na team na or you willing so obeti wa obeti me aka nyame but the moment driver no betina steer na chi
1: yes
0: say why you ready to move the
1: bus parking kwa jai
0: car no kwa start engine kwa dia as I say we jai na o maka na ye dey e moving. Right, and I don't see anything wrong with that. At the NTI, your man ababe ye mi before free.
1: Yeah, so the Christian community began to raise concerns, and the politicians know so. Started a politicized issue, no. MPP for no bear moon, be yeah, yes, and NDC are buying.
0: I wish
1: more countries to focus on what
0: I was saying, sir. Basis Munkwani evangelism.
1: Just hold your hands here, sir.
0: Basis Munkwani evangelism. Akwami, there are certain things that we need to face reality. Station where you cry out, move away. Must see speakers near the end in a preachy or
2: areas for term on potential.
0: And Timon in a bass and inquans when preachy and I
1: deny it.
0: Munya is a mobile politicizes any of my way. No,
1: sir. MPP for no reason concerns, which I didn't see the
0: and me who was soft video no na me nene nyaadwe
1: me akram ana it is me soft but me nene nyaadwe
0: it is an attack on the Christianity
1: me nene
0: soft what is an attack on Christianity
1: I me nene nyaadwe but we ending
0: ubetimi abeseti apo speakers e wo station hwa ka wo nya me asem am na right
2: yes
0: obia en restrictive
2: yes
0: enti bus ni so nko ane ya mo an preach ya na chese ye tan nyame ana
1: and I say enkofo e focus on the preaching part no the airline is preaching and hawking in buses
0: omo e ton nsuo omo e ton pick omo e ton drinks omo e ton ayi emema den din aduro omo nyina yesi obi anyesa
1: omo nyina so why is it not an attack on the commercial community and only the Christian community I want me more problem no
0: na ye Ghana nkoa so na yesa de
1: no Ghana nkoa Ghana
2: the last time I was even telling you that ofo buses no omo be preacher sometimes obi wo ho cramp na wono why distracted that what well, problem? Oh, but some be preaching, and then they would want to get your attention. It's no more how.
0: Nah,
2: what you say? As a would the ni pa bonini and aso ya boni efo. But obia one na drink drinking the dan eso.
1: An opportunity to I need a sound mind mindset to come no, and start with.
2: What you say? But omo be distracted, making you and omo kaya no omo sante. Oze ebi mo wa ofa sa church running. Basa tinti atinti pa dey ana fetu chemu ko do ko ni we no omo preachers me na baby anko fo ne tinu apampem
1: no jina ni
2: no the bible akata na se be on like ni nyina e manko fo e feeli comfortable
1: o preach na the airport asha wasum na ya won na be dan preaching topic obi di bi ya me pa asha me fi da
2: enti enye ba dey akan se no obi timi preach baba as ni to dey allow people allow them mo enjoy
1: o dream won ho a we meditate to have a sane mind to go and start work no na you will be say bra one can amen yeah there are some
2: great I'm here some great I'm collection na ko form de be ma wa wo ma no no point o cho support nya me adwuma ate madam support nya me adwuma ate it doesn't help o
1: a hadrin it's
2: but once I dey be fa christo som ho any sempa kan bia wo ko kan bia e ka me e se wo die o na wo ye lucifer no na ye satan aha it's a ya na ma ho asem kan ye den ye yen kwa ye famu de ya fa ne se christianity no ade e fa christianity mu bia nya me som bia ne sempa kan bia no e wo se wo gyan ma ne kosa wo ani se wo kan ho asem bebre wo kan ho asem bebre a wo ye nipa bone e fo
1: and then I think say the Christian community they have a problem. Yeah, they have a problem with criticism. In fact, I'm going to try to say what I say. Not every criticism against your religion is persecution. Debbie. And yes,
2: that is what most of them say.
1: There are certain times the criticism is very legitimate and very constructive. And yes, like you're more friendly persecution. No? Not every criticism against your religion
2: because
1: is persecution.
2: Because the reason being given is valid. Be preaching, bus to a jay preaching, not driver. And ya, what's a driver's name? You are so what steady crown para or more mobile tone, which said the CKK or more mo hockey tone near my buses. Sometimes a waffle buses, I guess, near co school in India. Driver's name you are and running or mojibu or mutum tinipa ne preaching, we are not in inside and
1: not in inside. Say, oh, mono, oh, monto.
2: So, Ben, shots of Beggy and son, West Yako. To know my attention, oh, to the any kind of and say we,
3: and say we,
2: but yeah, from who dear, a dear be a baby, a fat son, a man, no, once I will be a very concern, a better said they won't cramp and your headache.
1: And me, honor, me, I buy wood, she can't,
2: I want a baby candy. And I say, oh, mom, only sir, bass, see your more lunk or phone, my own baby, which you know, one can't hear. Oh, now, baby can
1: say, I buy an agent, say, or Pesa Ghana, it's um, poor. There are certain decisions that are buying a bit take here. They will be very hard, very difficult. We'll be in a criticism, no? But when you say for the greater good of the country, on your part, on really the mood of the country in relation to some particular idea, and my name is a Christian community, no? On to Ghana for no? Now, on to say, what do the Ghanaians generally think about this thing? Not the Christian community, the Ghanaian.
0: Ghana for the pill.
1: Ghana for the pill.
0: Ghana for the pill.
1: But me, Nimi, say, man, penny, so say, Obelusu, the support of the Christian community, you say,
2: yes.
0: And then you win some kind of better, say, oh, you're
2: crumb. And nya no me say any selling in Accra. I remember those times na me service baby station me na me kokofa car me say na kwa me de na ema me ninje car ne ho fro ngwa me nya kwa mpa wa wa fo no mnam kwa ho me fo bi yesa ne me ya tutu a ko fo ko dwa fe na obi aba be jina obeton book o penyifo abetna kem na obeton kra book to bi kwa ma oba Peter Piper Pink go papa nda no obi ade go go so Peter Piper Pink na utimu san ko fo any nje ho. What do you say?
1: Learn French in 1 week. No, I want to book you into French.
0: Yeah, call your name.
1: Learn French in 1 week.
0: Mama ne on crate abi. Na say yeah, kasi. Ghana's finance minister, Urato Forsen, led the Ghanaian delegation. I call a year Bangkok, right? Na IMF, any World Bank, Asia, ewo ho. Then I also that was recently.
1: Hey, Obina sent me a message. Says, yeah, I said, yeah, we're lawyer for the area for Joseph Akable.
0: Joseph Akable?
2: Yes,
1: Akable
2: is
1: your lawyer.
0: Okay.
1: I said, tell speaker that.
2: If he have one,
1: I said, tell speaker that 6 2 they chop free food pass, but he's a lawyer.
0: And you're no credit.
1: It is true.
0: As a lawyer for one settings near the American, as a money in
2: your be the code of conduct here, the buy it.
0: Money 6 2 some call baby.
2: Free that while I was so changed, no, crazy. I got my word.
0: I get a credit. Quite a boy, and what you know, uncle, your name? Why?
1: When you say, we're not from senior man, because I don't want a cottage.
2: Okay.
1: Mileva Nyame Befi. Unim nikunu. Oh, Doctor Kwesi Nyame Befi.
2: Okay.
1: This
0: is the
1: Ona Oye Doctor Baomiane Oyende Executive Secretary Ana.
0: Ose.
1: Oye Doctor Baomiane Executive Secretary Ana.
0: Dabi.
1: Oye Nidien.
0: Oye Secretary to the Policy Committee.
1: Secretary to the Policy Committee. Okay. Secretary to the Policy Committee. Doctor Kwesi Nyame Befi. No. Oye Swiss in Hebrew nipa. Mileva Nyame Befi.
0: Munya Swiss lawyer.
1: Swiss lawyer of Ghana.
0: Ghana Nya Swiss lawyer.
2: I'm not so sure. She was called to the bar on Friday, right?
1: She was called to the bar. She was called to the bar.
0: And what they pa. And you congratulate
1: him. Yeah, congratulate him.
0: Why are they pa?
1: Hey, senior
0: 6 2 dey among can as a man of
2: I don't know Uncle Fire baby.
0: Nah, young koye
2: evidence.
0: Enti, evidence in the
2: baby. Oh no, lawyer free ba. Oh no, do the fiada.
0: And you no credit.
2: Uncle Tinda, do the fiada.
0: And you no credit.
2: The Monday Friday say mo dey wu.
0: Yeah. And you no credit. The among can nyina na onye no credit. And you no credit. Why? Now, there are issues, a woholoma, kwame ye ko first post in the bar, ye betina se na ye dihon en kombo, because, se ye kase, it is expected, se, in the first to second week of November, the
4: Unye FM 95.1
0: Financial Management Act, you know, right, requires that by 15th of November, na finance minister, akai budget, you know. Na se ye kase, you know, there is an IMF policy programmer koso ewo Bangkok. Enti finance minister eni ni team no eko. Right? Na omu kodin komo finance minister already no or my indication se the next budget eba no eye a new economy abay no eba be kretia. One, it will ensure sustainability of our gains. Near my yetimi again so far, the stability of Ghana's economy so far, no, ye better say ye betimi a sustaining. Na the tosubim yetimi ashe say ye betimi a creative jobs. Right? In the new economy. And then I've been
2: out of my mind. I say a teaso.
0: Eh? Because me also benims as the American, you know, only GDO.
2: That's always a me, my other can see.
0: And see, Minister, my indication is the new budget, no, that will be the focus, right? And to an opening, yes, an opening, you be the and no
2: home.
0: Oh, ebeba. Ebia and no minister she share. E kwan ya won be fa so be ni eba ni nyina no.
2: Ifie mi nu yi.
0: Odi ni nyina no e de ebeba.
2: Okay.
0: Na

0: You can easy now.
1: That's what I'm worried 22 on.
2: Yes, also be creative jobs, sir. You are not even waiting for the modalities or the creative jobs. Remember,
0: 24 hours can be near. Can say you have been creative, they have their creative jobs. So that's who more you
2: be say. One more catch here. Say they are setting up the foundation. Me boy. One more at the office. We are the legal regime.
3: 95.
2: Omo establishing the legal regime. About 24 hour economy.
0: 24 hour market.
2: As I know, pay more.
0: 24 hour market.
2: With bombastic side.
0: Market. You have to cry. You have to
1: send. That's why I'm even kasa. I
2: was say.
1: Abna now.
2: The abna yene na me medwe ho kura menti.
0: I don't know what you're
2: saying. Abani wo 4 years.
0: Abani wo 4 years.
2: Ana wo chemu 2 years.
0: Wo chemu 2 years. Me make right. Me dey say yini na yinim. Said the abani wo abenya so 4 years. I yinim. Said the ana mreni city. Yinim said last year ne dey. Ayana hardly.
1: Election year.
2: Until what can you say?
0: So we'll
1: and then next year, so
0: crown. No, I said time. Now you enough for the
1: next year, so
0: crown. 2 years now can you enough? Yeah, see back.
2: And then the mouth drink say 2 years now can you enough?
0: Oh, I feel now. What witness if a 4 year term and now? I mean, what witness be?
2: I feel I mean.
0: What witness if 4 year?
2: I feel I mean witness here under President Mahama second term.
0: Would you say yes now can? I mean, make a choice. Better 3 years and some months.
2: I'm saying.
0: And you bet me a baby.
2: I'm saying say.
0: Modalities may be on your Sunday Bible creative job, said they worker. Modalities may
2: exactly.
0: Be
2: you've not seen that
0: 24 hour. Can you can you
2: have been out of 24 hours? Budget now buying the bebano.
0: Oh, your betray.
2: And no, they are buying fiscal policy.
0: You, a betray.
2: And a minister, no, all my indications. So, going into next year, right? Going into next year. A new economy.
0: Okay.
2: New economy no means that a buying fiscal policy, sir, on structure one the 2027 budget ni mono. It is geared towards creation of jobs. And ma a buying no fiscal policy ni mra. Na yen shem ni yemisa say, okay, what can A, B, C, D in your new fiscal policy? Oh, new what title no? A new economy. Right? Yet ye no compare the wukai ye. In the previous year, sir, similarities been the womb and a difference is been the womb, right? In 2 years past, okay, just who stabilize the economy. No? What was the model? Whatever model you operated, the presumptions are that, yeah, because the economy now is stabilized. And you know, amount the needed foundation, who bet media to us why the opposite will be. But as a policy, in my own super so jumping again. Nyame se miye a wo he mani mi. Eh? Ze de waye he ya wo he mani mi. Odi bomba six side ya he mani mi. Enti ma minister ne fiscal policy ne mra. The Public Financial Management Act no, I can declare.
0: Okay.
2: Time SS ye de kain.
0: Okay.
2: Budget.
0: Okay.
2: Budget ni ye fiscal policy ya. Aban ba be announce.
0: Aban
2: se odi 2 years ne be ye Accra Kumasi Expressway. Me
0: wa. Okay. Yes, waka.
2: 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President Nankasa sure ye se sika ne da ho. 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
2: Expressway no. 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Enye
0: next year. Next year.
2: Exactly. 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
0: Okay.
2: Eh carpenter fo nya nyuma ye mason fo nya bi ye.
0: Okay.
2: And ye ntwen ye hwe de we aban be implement.
0: Okay.
2: Ana ye ne ye nka hwe nsha aban ya. Aban na na se odi sika ye den ato nche. Ah wo de ba be sa project yi nyira. 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
2: They are the ones telling us that they've set the foundation.
1: But wow sha ekonomi niye.
0: Ose. 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
1: They be say eno ni
2: there. There work no bi anyi wachi.
1: 24 on your marker. By 24 no e me no nyina e
0: me ko ho. Enti nyuma na also, Baba, creating our own cancer going into next year. No, I'm buying physical policy.

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1: eh na ye say the from spokesperson no
0: ah eto na ye na so be so ni chiro mu na
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2: Mr. Speaker do in governance in governance and governance is a game of precedence because you name track record of
0: thank
2: governance
0: you.
2: And I you name the way
0: yeah
2: your mama ha in governance won say aban bia ba in Tina Nansen, our Constitutional Review Committee, one of the justifications for which I normally say, man, penny term.
1: Yeah, no, five
2: yeah,
1: years.
2: Yeah, 5 years. Mm. Because when you say, yeah, not the last 1 year.
0: Yeah, the year no, politics.
2: Yeah, fine, yeah, hey.
1: Mm. And the first 1 year, you yeah, fine,
2: yeah, yeah, hey.
1: Yeah, they say, tear up our mind.
2: Exactly.
1: My women go on it, sir.
2: And now, sir, we party, as a sound flag bearer and so on. The last 6 months of the year before your last year, no, so I don't see a fan here because you become prime minister. Now you're going to quite anyway contest into Yana and on your time. Fan your review meaning, say, you know, a buying way you can't operationally. I can't be 8 months up to bear next year, June, because from next year, June, they'll call primaries on to quane skirmishes
0: in 2 years
2: 2028 so 2028 and so next aka first half of 2027 only if say from second half of 2027 no omo kwa presidential primaries na and at 2028 and so and also the election year campaign time na yi minister taking galon aka 8 months for operational, proper operational staff.
1: Okay.
2: I think it's a whole number of beer.
1: Abenefriba.
2: Say, ah, okay. I COVID can't have a born in yum. Say, it will be beer in temper and a time no day.
1: And then I'm
0: wanting to
1: see a train. So what I'm saying is that the Abena can, and you're far fetched, and Abena is not wrong. Say, obey cancer and obey such an analysis, right? But what I'm saying is that between me and Abena, the three of us, a binding name make you a promise, and you make you a binding promise. They make a note here. So, a binding ash and why you're no an assessment. And was see, oh, first year, no me buy near the set up a bind. Second year, now on mine is see Casema, me better year.
0: Oh, Tobas.
1: Emrene Conabena, the reality also is that won't mean Casel Casu be 24-hour economy into a beam. Institutions in infancro for na yen run it 24-hour three shift we call na we yaba a sikani ya debate your moka. That is the reality.
0: But sending panin so be my ABA wants to say juman on so input.
1: The reality is that before I input in a be kosro, ma when ye you may be a son fast one. Nipan started the first month within the first month no year jumanano. But so many corner we as a so chianica. So there ought to be clearance. As I said, my money who say, okay, me wage bill, no, me the nipa 500,000, based on their requirement, any obia credentials, a crane level, obia stati a buy a juma free, no, a katuyane nyepe, obi dia beson, obi dia beketua. But holistically, me kani nina boma, meti me nyesika, me debe tuya sa nipa additional 500,000, neka. Right? That is why, na teachers equal a strike. One more allowance kakra kra na ba intimintia. Last week you sat here and we discussed it. So the point is that abain say okay, 2027 year ko be komi de. Mi sika se ma se me tutu bia ma tutu in the last 2 years. Enti kwen ye se me ye nhyehye ma enwuma ba krom ma mabunu nya bi ye no. Right? Science is saying in a medieval 2027. And Abena is simply saying, I then buy no anyes animano in 2 years ago. And one and I disagree with you. Because Abena and Kasa, yen in Shishi and why an arrangement. And see, I'm saying that let's wait for them.
0: I understand.
1: A kwanya womo di omun si se yene beden. Ebe yejuma. And yema womo so omu beden. We are only here to hold them accountable.
0: I'm also not disputing their work and omitsu wasi their work and pepe. But to set an anakwami based on precedence, the SC pain. It's the okay in an amintias yo. A baya kani de de fe fe fe. Mamina me kacho se ye ye nim ye woma mu ye nim de timi koso. A baya perso che se. 2027 and 2028 ya ke. Sani mani yin ebit media ye.
1: Ah. Na de na wo dia
0: bank dey bet media here.
1: Obet me aye. I don't know dia bank. Bank
0: for new map. Maybe
2: I think say Abra, let's get this right. I say we no we go so gina manifesto nsem so.
0: Exactly.
2: Manifesto nsem media. Debi tobo.
1: We are talking about the real media. Na manifesto dey go so of for you so be implemented the manifesto.
2: Manifesto me no ni speak anya in
0: so ntimi nya. Menim so ntimi nya. I no dey obo. Menim so ntimi nya. What try so be menim obo.
2: Debi hu me ma.
1: Kofi ma che.
0: Obo.
2: By January 7, 2025, 133 billion who are because of
0: India. 2020.
2: January 7, 2029. One try and fan can say, I deal with minim say, economy ninjans may buy a bit taking me this number of years. Manifest to be a mind.
1: No timelines.
2: Manifest to be our timeline of 4 years.
1: 4 years. And within the four years, also obey.
2: However,
1: 4 years ninja elapse.
2: However, may know. Any members of the community are reading.
1: Me dey me nim fi.
2: Ah, na yes, community work him.
1: Me free community.
0: Na who? Members of the community are reading. Ojina bia yes.
2: Ah, bia all the policy bia ba yet me boy chi no. Dey nim say man be insane.
0: Ojina bia yes.
2: Na enye possible so we better. I say agenda 11 feasibility. Every policy bia we yes CBA ni we are cost benefit analysis we are. We be we are friendly feasibility analysis. Feasibility na say we share timelines. Any sika ukra, any sanu na we feasibility analysis na wetin me hu say we a feasible in the next 4 years. A feasible and almost a feasibility analysis.
0: A feasible.
1: Abena.
2: So
1: Abena ne Kwame.
2: Yama gani ni na jumu
1: ni mwanamke. Abaine kofi. Abaine setting the priorities. Eh? To say the engine I will hey. Kofi. Why do you say ne? Free and open nonsia. Ekusi enumre nonsia. Me pesa me achieve A B C D. Right. Eh na me person me achieve no me yen within 1 hour from 6 a.m. to 7 a.m.
0: Wow,
1: I want to change the main cassette. I know what she
3: say. Ampo, Emma Bank na go say.
1: Emma Bank na beba. Ebiye beba.
0: Say music asamo ye.
1: E say beba.
0: E economy be ye.
3: Mi re fisa abo
1: she. Emma Bank na beba. Hey, ye we are 24 hour economy no. Ye be ye. Because e ne ya ye ka
3: say. No say for 4 years.
1: Si kan ku a gold board okra e pump di ba economy ni abro. Ye ka say be 24 hour economy.
3: Ye di gold board nko abe ye.
1: 3 shift na say ye. Ma mebunu ye.
0: Thank you.
1: Simplicity.
0: Thank
1: you. All we know is that
0: abaya shebo.
1: Abaya shebo. Oh,
0: ye
1: 4 years, mu. So be deliver.
0: And
1: you watch him 4 years, no deliver.
3: No.
1: The third budget, I know about the kind.
0: Thank you.
1: And you should be a budget.
0: Thank you.
1: You are the moon come. Abena me manu mase mado pe mi kenya.
0: Matia.
1: An komo ya kwa kwe ye ye tinti. Abaya be you.
3: Obeye.
1: Ya abaya kaya so be biya obeye.
3: Wanyan so ye waha.
0: Yeah, there was so you.
1: Wasi mu be real lines.
0: I was so you, yes. Obeye. It was so yeah.
1: 24 hour economy.
3: I'm so busy stadium. Stand I can't home.
1: So
0: I can't Kumasi Expressway.
1: And you know the assembly.
0: Ebe
1: and you train on my non a buying a fiscal policy or the beba for 2027.
0: 2 years now can be soon.
1: And when you cry, they see a fan 1 year, 1 year. Budget be every year, be ever.
0: Until the next year, you be who won your maka.
1: Sana okay. Minister ne ka. Minister ne se washishiska semi nina ye. Watutu nina ye. Until the new economy na ye eko remun. Which is 2027. Eh, ya economy ya, ebe create jobs.
2: And Mr. Speaker, say, eh, say, biya, endi enka, abembi aswe in, 7 January anyway. And then because you close radio station now down near train 4 years. Yeah, so to me, yeah, near about 4 years later.
1: Debbie,
2: and
1: yes, I'm a maker.
0: No, I know they know.
2: So say, I buy an account as a
1: mind.
0: Debbie,
1: I know
0: then they say, young see a jumay and it's a time, be I will keep you on your toes. Yeah, Becca, I cry, or young see a shady war. It doesn't mean, say, and don't see fear, and I have too much as in fear, and I know to me, yes. Be honest, say, yeah, I keep you not buying with you. Maybe I'm not buying with you.
1: I've been away. We all ye unim or no have a quack 2 years ago 2025 budgets. Oh, we are watching 2026 budget. Oh, we are watching 2027 budget. You bet na ha, you bet your analysis nina.
2: Okay. But again, na minister eko kind budget we are. You bet bet na say abe analyze. Minister na kana se mozi obe.
1: As we analyze. Yes, that is the fiscal policy. That is the program our banks or
2: the year. Again, na ose ya analyze.
1: Again, TNC se we analyze.
2: Ose obe ye jan mani ye.
1: There be. SSC ye follow up. We are watching se we.
2: Into analysis no. You bet kani.
1: Obeka days
2: and then Obeka.
3: I don't know. Yeah, older showman. Say honana kwame amu mami ye kata nechi ho. Ye kodiano. Womo ewie na mesanso etuka edi mani chiri mu aguna swedro.
1: Ah, unzo ko swedro ni biyo. Ko swedro. Wa hu DJ school biyo ho.
3: Deb me hu school.
1: O fi swedro na eba no pe yo.
3: Ah, okay me hu no.
0: School inzo as a business here you. Me
3: ko tokoni swedro of blacks ni bi.
1: Ah.
3: And me wie ye na mesan ba. Saturday and I drew Timbedrew almost 12 a.m. Sunday morning. And Sunday nano panel, so me call sorry. Timfia sorry na me yeah 1212 in bare fee. Nature say mbe die na and up him down to weekend in a very long.
1: Okay.
3: Yeah.
1: Na eh Yen sports na no na and cast was ya no pen person me no na ye.
3: Yeah, you opposite the fine.
1: Or say
3: opposite the fine.
1: And you baby a day foul. The mumu de abano and the home come
3: any beam nindi.
1: Ah?
3: Beam nindi.
1: I'm not sure. Me ba, me no na eye sports na no pay, ano pay nye pitch ho asem de
3: beka.
1: Kofi Adams nkomo a wakodi no. Oni Kemini ama no. Ewo TV 3 so. Ye be bo tape ni sisi a. Na last week no me ka kirem ze football people na ye krono bo.
3: Andin.
1: Me ka kirem.
3: Krono se sey.
1: Moko to bo ase. Moko World Cup ne ba ye bi sa mo no. Mo si obi bi ensi.
3: Wo isa ho amo.
1: I mean, okay. Who be some so World Cup here? Muko ye. Di ane kuzi omso o VNC. This is the World Cup arrangement. Nini na ye pepe?
0: Come on, come on.
1: You know that. Ah, BNC.
3: Who be some one ya?
1: And the minister now catch ye yese.
0: This is nonsense.
1: On -$611,000. Akodi traveling agent who a wano ne impeso this can bebo on mine back. Mami ntwa me homra na me ba ye be boku chese minister na nkasa ye frustrated
3: and train me wo o de cobra before say
1: san common ye nu nyane be dispose na na ye na
0: no e susi
1: wo hu kwan a ya fa so
3: na esi wan si abna si esi mi si
1: na na susi
3: ay me me ko Adams
1: eh en susi
3: voice ne be
0: bo what sports journalist
3: me ye me bo voices no no no anenu masada me na nkasa ma no before then grass on be ba kemani show no so no na the personal assistant a year one that
1: press conference omo ye nyina nsisi so eh abena
3: te say nsem na
1: omo omo dey ban nyina nsisi so
3: nimo na ye be hwe na de hunko baba
0: into travel agents. When you pass send an acquire travel agents, man, and then what's a one year home arrangements? Man,
3: pass holder, and I or say pass holder now, or do I call this work up? This can compare to 2022. So another justification, and I mean, dream home and just here.
1: Stay with me,
3: okay.
1: I mean, traveling home brasses here, maybe. You better to us here, maybe.
4: Kwami.
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mountain edukrom akuapim ho ene ebutu and 7 to join live on Facebook. Would you like a page? And for a comment, that was here. Nipping a share, am I?

0: Yenshe nsemra sinte mpaso mfa yene nchile mu ewa sports ministry atina ye. Na uni msena anu wada efia da live ono nuyana TV live ono nuyana 95.1 FM wiano. Yadi tujwa efa live pressa. Eye sports and recreation ministry eye ye obra. Eye minister ni personal assistant. Wanda etina sini samchofo 18 komano. Na enura anase weekendi ena wo TV 3. Jumedia ye friend hot issue so. Ena sports and recreation minister. Openi Kofi E.T. Adams. Eko tina se. Any a year Kemeni edited in common Kemeni. I put it to you, non so Yanonia dia dia. Nancy to Johnny Dosso, Papa Yentibi, were brought here to Grasse Ghana. Ye call 2020 a yes, let's walk up on them. Ye spending 55 million Ghana cities per what a total dear none wonder 2022 walk up. Na NPP, Ewa Bema, Wom Edisica 66 million. Oriente Kofi Adams.
1: If you look at how much we spend in its totality, look. This World Cup, the total expenditure was 55,079,487 Ghana cedi. That was how much we spent in this World Cup. Look, in 2022 at Qatar, appearance fee alone was 59,150,000. So just appearance fee alone was more than all the money we spent. Appearance fee, per diems, all other expenses and everything. Just appearance fee alone in 2022, Qatar was more than what we spent in the entire appearance that we did at the United States of America. Mm. Even though we spent more time, because we quite after our three games, we still stayed for another week. Our group game was played on the 27th. Under normal circumstance, after the next day, you have to be leaving. So you would have been paid per diem again for 28th. By 29th, you are leaving. You are not going to pay. But because we qualify for the knockout stage, we have to stay up till the 3rd of July to play in Kansas. And after the 3rd, they have additional day. So you have to pay additional per diem on the 28th. Mm. Pay 29th.
2: And all of that was $1,000 each.
1: All of that was part of what we paid and was less than what? Just the appearance fee for 2022.
2: Okay.
1: So in 2022, they spent over 66 million Ghana cedi.
2: For the World Cup.
1: For the World Cup. For just group stage. Mm. In 2026, even though we qualified out of the group stage, we spent 55 million.
0: Ghana niye, eno, Honorable Kofi, Idi Adams, ni nchile mwa, wano so justify, se, enei, NDC time, wamu AD 55 million, NPP, wamu bo 3 matches, AD 66 million, yeah, no, yankuye ni mei. 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
1: The purse holder is like the ministry's accountant who follows the team and is the spending officer, whether the money is on a card or is physical cash that they carry. They used to carry a lot of physical cash and then they go, but for this particular World Cup I insisted that we put the per diems and all those things on cards. As they move, we'll be loading the card as we spend more time. So in this occasion that we knew the group stage when it was ending. So when we qualify for the next round, we had to add more money onto the card based on the additional time we were going to spend. The purse holder is responsible for all these arrangements. The laundry, the addresses that they wear, it has to be washed, all those things, the payment. Honorarium that is given to that officer.
2: Oh, so for as long as
1: for as long
2: there.
1: As, yeah, he's there. Okay. But interestingly, I'm surprised that they were worried about the payment of $120,000 to a purse holder. In 2022, where the World Cup was just in Qatar, only Qatar, the purse holder received $10,000 equivalent of 130,000 Ghana cedi then, and in addition, receive an appearance fee of $50,000. That is 650,000 Ghana cedi.
2: Appearance fee.
1: Appearance fee. I'm telling you.
2: So did you pay the purse holder?
1: No.
0: Okay. First holder, no, no. Or no need the OD, no, no. And see, therefore, and command your door, so speak about Betwaso. Yanko Ghana Premier League, why? Na Yanko here, bo, na Wom dear, don't be your man, Omunye. A ye, dear Tenny, Ghana Premier League, week number 6, resource a buy ye any. Would you need a chema FC Ashanti Gold 04, Esher Samatis, a cabal quan went to Mianti, Bechem United, Esher 4, Vision FC, Etsy Mumianu, Brekum Chelsea, Esher Debbie United 3-0, Gold Stars, a winning the first home match. Wabra Washe Baseke Holy Stars 2-0. Accra Hearts of Folk after 3 matches on Winnie, you know, Oya 1-0 over Port City. Kerala United, Eshe Dreams 1-0. Midiama Sporting Club, Eshe Heart of Lions 3-1. Young Apostles, Eshe Eduana Stars, Ekaba Akwa Wamonsu Entimi Ante. And Abobo Kwa Wondini Swedro All Blacks, Eshe Asante Kotoko 1-0. Na yeah, her table after 6 round of matches, no? A tier 4, say, in a city. Midiama Sporting Club, Eddie Kane. Womu get 14 points. Womu unbeaten. Accra House of Folk, Etosumi Enu, Oguta 11 points. Samates, Etosumi Ensa, Oguta 11 points. Port City, Etosu 9, Oguta 10 points. FC Ashanti Gold 04, Tosu Enum, Oguta 10 points. Eduana Stars Tosun Sia over 10 points. Bechem United Tosun Song over 10 points. Kerala United Etoso Enwoche over 9 points. Baseke Holy Stars Etoso Enkron over 9 points. The Otosu Du Swedro All Blacks over 8 points. Heart of Lions Etosu Dubako over 8 points. Asante Kotoko. Etosu Dumienu Oguta 8 points. Brekum Chelsea, Tosu Dumiensa, over 7 points. Bibiani Ghost Stars, Etosu Du 9, over 7 points. Young Apostles, Etosu Edunum, Oguta 6 points. Vision FC, Tosu Dunsia, Oguta 6 points. DBB United, Etosu Dunso, Oguta 4 points. Dreams FC, Etosu Dunwatri, Oguta 2 points. Ghana Premier League. Emu Ayedepa. House of Folk head coach. Your friend in the boys are couple. Or share Port City. Or can same way. Now see what we need here. But as a monium, my yen answer them for. But the most important thing is say, Omania 3 points. Neboza, Yanko.
3: Really, I am very happy because of my players. We faced a lot of problems during last week with injuries. But really, we came here. We didn't expect a nice game. We expected a serious war on the ground, and really we respond well. We scored an early goal after this. Some moments, really they played well. We didn't control the game after we tried to achieve stability. Something we created in this segment, something we didn't, but the most important for us is we won 3 points.
0: And now, Ayane Boza Kapo. Christopher Enning, head coach, Edema Port City, after the game on Sukasai.
4: As you can see, we were struggling a little bit on the first half, but we came back quickly after the second half. After the team talk, I think we came back and then you could see how the game was flowing. But it's unfortunately, as you know, football is all about draw, win or lose. So I think we need to go back and then work on our mistakes.
0: We need to go back and work on our mistakes. And we have Christopher Enning. And sorry, too. Jack Kevin Osesibe and Ene Oji, man of the match. A branch and born boy, you know. Kofuasha say, because Ghana ni Somalia, create an opportunity. No bet me, Abo. Now, Kevin say, never so many win. He said, 3 matches, na has in Dinkunim.
5: I'm so happy and I'm so excited. Because coming into this game, all we have to do is to win this game. Because without win, we don't have any option in this game. Because we have played 3 games without winning. So coming into this game, our focus was to win the game and also to make our supporters happy because they were a little bit down. So that motivates us to win this game today.
0: Kevin Osei Esibe, a defender, Edema Phobia. Nensema Wadi Etuja Enono. Yedani Tremu or Hamza Obey, Wano a head coach, Edema Kumase Asante Kotoko, Kotoko Kolusuye, by a goal to 0 or Suetro after the game, Hamza Obey, and in some trophy didn't come on.
6: It was, you know, at the cup, it got to a level whereby we need to bring in fresh legs so that they can also add a. We're highly determined, but on the field of play, you could see we couldn't play like the way we wanted. So we accept the defeat and we need to go back and do a lot of work.
0: Also, a G2M says, well, draw a blast. I say, Kotoko 1-0. One back up back. No, Mako says, you know, I'm a new man to me. Akoye Eddie Amomo. Joe Ajiman Jr., a head and as assistant coach. Edema Swedro All Blacks. Or share Kotoko 1-0. No, or in same way, Natuja.
7: Yeah, me that was it. Like I say, the general assessment, the game was very tough. Looking at how we prepared and how they came in, they were very determined to at least get a draw. So they were playing more in their defense and then open us wide to stretch our team. So that is what they were doing. And we also knowing that this is how we can attach or we can approach the game. So we decided to go in the middle because of the players that we have. They are very skillful. They can take on one-on-one. So you can see that some games, the players motivate themselves because of how the game is and then how tough the game is.
0: Nah, I know Joe Ajiman Jr. and some of them also Eddie Etujano. My first one. Yeah, friend, Eric, we are fit Dakwa. I could only have been off up one year Pancho. At the end, over cruises here. Only a share penalty. Oh, we are Okasai.
8: Playing with a team like us and to put up for more consistency and hard work. We do now, no. It's me making sure, say, Maye, Sano Manama. Abuame, I'm a consistent ready. I continue. Give me the name more than. But as a player, we have mental toughness. We have mental toughness. I'm gonna boy, my head. It's me now.
0: Or say player, they also win mental toughness. No, I dream yet titricum. No, Timmy Dinkun, no question. A woman is a corgo supporters by Omoba, Papa. Omuya game no musu.
9: I won't say, for the Balusu match in the day, but any for the supporters in the day.
10: Obia boy, but no crayon can no cray. In the scale of 1 to 10, say me.

0: na wa se bo me ya boy pan e ye no Patrick etwa no otwa no e ye no kwa e ye penalty
1: see from the want in a man game no aba you na yepo obo the game ye e ye hu pini mu a owo wa se se can you see ke hu ye see to me the one and the watch bet roughing one boy game no pitch no so ye pitch no ye kura gf in fact we have one say select pitch for leg there to be there and for ye stadium, no offense. Scoreboard, easy. Already to find yourself. No one was help. To me, the stadium, and yes, and after that, GPL.
0: Oh, in fact, game no AFA. Pitching in an emboa, swaddle bobo, all right. But referee, no, I'm saying, game, Nigerian is him. Now, the decision is good or hard. Now, I call other way.
2: Krobia supporters, every year no, and Ozi Oza supporters, and so say, Hobo, ye, yes, you have a Kasaka cra, Yinti Swedro of La supporters after their victory over Asante Kotoko.
3: On your record, your boss, and you say, Yado Masi, Yanu Kotoko, dear, me nim da Kotoko, Beba, Omo Beba Beshe. Ebia ye jai ozia nature no number ba be say and the yent mention but so far as I ozi there home and away na ye be say and enra ye kan ye ye videos pi ye ka say aman from brand be beautiful soccer it will be oba bi anso hu say ya bo beautiful soccer and then ya 3 points
4: e dey ready as say protocol. I'm buy as in demo only ablas abeso. O share on a scale of 7%. Ablas abo 7 protocol abo 3. Ablas abo boye protocol so abo boye but o share ablas team now. O share ablas team now. So we put this performance ahead that they can do better in our next match. O share goals are refinish penalty refinish now. But you clear penalty. Then you have 4 penalties. I'm not just about my head. Say that, head out, we'll be asking.
5: Okay, then I'll go so.
4: I'm going to go to the next one.
2: I know your Zioza supporters in the sense of money to channel pay a demam and what to make the CFE and Intimu and what Adriana Stars head coach opinion anything and this somewhat point to after their defeat. Also, in second class, and to just see what we mistakes in your me and Ubian Koye and Tina Diana Elusu game. No
6: football, and that's why I can't officiate in the same, but a football. So, Yelusu, the mistakes are here in Tiamai and Lucy. They don't say a very young one, you are not a great team. Some mistakes are by the BMC.
2: And no A Sma opening Samuel Bwetu and Swadia to Jano Pay, Yatimu and Chilemu Emao, Yadiani Echilemu Akopiemu, Ewa Popoka Wonting Eddie DBB United at Naye. Na DBB United. Womo a ye player the ting de Kwame Po Ekasai or si Eros Aumu ye no and then Nam Swad DBB Elusu to Brekum Chelsea.
7: Definitely, you know, sitting back and analyzing the game and watching them, you see that they were trying but they couldn't put their maximum best because I know how their players, our players play and how they give their all. So definitely, it wasn't our best day.
2: It wasn't our best game. I know Kwame Paul. Next one is where to John Opey. Yeah, the MA on coach, assistant coach, Francis Mwari, or say Nukwasemni, Chelsea, no, me a better side. NT and a DBB, Elusu, you know.
7: Thank you so much. I think it has been a difficult game for us. We were expecting at least, if you don't even win, we should get a point home. But our opponents, Brekum Chelsea, they deserve the victory.
2: And now, and some opinion team, Eric Francis Mwari, and here to Jar of Hey, yet Evavo Casa Fidel. So, you're for the VC1, the enemy, now you're fancy FMO and they are the Zone 1A, say in a city, a state for Sasha Brekum City 3-0, RT, Northern City 1-0, Sankara National, Esha Tamale City, Kabakwa, went to Antina Wapa, Esha, a year, Kalibi, a Kamian San. One more and so entimi and simu AJ. Yantwas uncos on 1B. VC Warriors Esha Yape 4-1. Bektora Sansana FC. NKA Soccer Academy.

0: let me so the boy me 1-1. 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Any 7th wave. Ebo 1-1. 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Eko Brimno. 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Amanani tiawa. Ewa ha. Na yemu sede si. City is it here? They are calling Premier League, no? No, Quasim ni Man City League, and they are more the crown, sir. Omuko to Liverpool born 3-0. Crystal Palace, actually, Nottingham Forest 3-1. Hull City, any Everton bo 2-2. Manchester United 10 against 11. No, man, to me, and share Omni Tottenham bo 1-1. Aston Villa, any Brentford bo 2-2. Chelsea share Bournemouth 5-1. Ipswich, actually, Fulham 2-1. Sunderland, Tifema, Brighton, Cody, Red Car, Quasim 2-0. And Arsenal, SA Leeds United, and also 2-1. What do I need? HMO, our French League, say, and a weekend, the matches in the Koye, throw A, at the FM Olympic de Marseille, Echo Shendi 2-0, Stade Rennes, SA 4, Auxerre, Etimo 1, OGC Nice, SA 2, Strasbourg, Etimo Bacon, Brestois, Eche Angers 5-1, Lorraine, Eche Paris FC 1-0, Monaco, Any Toulouse, Ebo 2-2, Paris Saint-Germain, Any Le Mans, Ebo 3-1, and Lille, Eche Le Havre 1-0, and Lens, and so Eche Lyon by 2-1. And on Eche French League, the German Bundesliga, Emoede. You can see, boys, in sense, from Nina and say, Dortmund, Any Werder Bremen, Bo 2-2, Ekabaye, Paderborn, and so Tifema Stuttgart, Koscheni 2-0. Union Berlin share Elfsberg 1-0. Mainz 05, Tiffin by Leverkusen 4-3. Augsburg, any Bayern Munich in 2-2. And a Hamburger, Echo share Hoffenheim 3-2. Leipzig share 6, Frankfurt 10 to Miante. FC Köln, Escher Munchen Gladbach, Ekamiron, Watimu Bako, and a Freiburg, Escher Schalke Nufier 2-1. Yedeni Tremu, Ewa, Eye Syria A. Nasei, and a Italy. We can deny results in the city. Ewo Syria. 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Correct pa. 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By 2-1. Yemwe ewo Spain. Na Spanish Premier La Liga EA Sports. Emuaye de papa. Minya. Bofrut na humi ani say. Emuye she papa. Racing Club de Santander. Any Valencia bo 2-2. Real Betis echo Osasuna 5-2. 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El Cheni Celta Vigo 0-0. Yon Diomande she go. Real Madrid echo Villarreal. 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And Atletico Madrid. Eko se Alaves 2-1. Rival Icano game no. Ya mwenye oni bebao. Ya jai. Ya bebo nechiri. And Malaga. And RCD Espanyol. Midi yadi Isaac. Ansa. Apija. Mr. Speaker. And in a pamphlet. Eba ababe twaso. Na. Honorable. Kofi Idi Adams. I say, in 2026, compared to 2022 World Cup, no, ye di sikaki tu ebi, 55 million Ghana cedis per and ye di all US. 2022, ye di 66 million. Just all justify.
1: If you look at how much we spent in its totality, look, this World Cup, the total expenditure was 59,487 Ghana cedi. That was how much we spent in this World Cup. Look, in 2022 at Qatar, appearance fee alone was 59,150,000. So just appearance fee alone was more than all the money we spent. Appearance fee, per diems, all other expenses and everything. Just appearance fee alone in 2022, Qatar was more than what we spent in the entire appearance that we did at the United States of America.
0: Honorable Kofi Edi Adams. Now, Honorable, you say purse holder. Purse holder no botim bein. Or you hoin. Omisi kane emodu pao. Yenti, Honorable.
1: The purse holder is like the ministry's accountant who follows the team and is the spending officer. Whether the money is on a card or is physical cash that they carry. They used to carry a lot of physical cash. And then they go, but for this particular World Cup, I insisted that we put the per diems and all those things on cards. As they move, we will be loading the card as we spend more time. So in this occasion that we knew the group stage when it was ending. So when we qualify for the next round, we had to add more money onto the card based on the additional time we were going to spend. The purse holder is responsible for all these arrangements. The laundry, the adjacents that they wear, it has to be washed, all those things. The payment, honorarium that is given to that officer.
2: Oh, so for as long as
1: for as long as, yeah, he's there. Okay. But interestingly, I'm surprised that they were worried about the payment of $120,000 to a purse holder. In 2022, where the World Cup was just in Qatar, only Qatar, the purse holder received $10,000 equivalent of 130,000 Ghana cedi then, and in addition, receive an appearance fee of $50,000. That is 650,000 Ghana cedi.
2: Appearance fee.
1: Appearance fee. I'm telling you.
2: So did you the pay purse appearance? Holder.
1: No.
0: Yo, eti ayi yesi kanu obu so che na osandi we kan who dey ntie no honorable kasapa can many to be some questions.
2: So this list that is the proper descriptions, so to say, of the said 90 group.
1: So what I have
2: is it
1: heard,
2: false? Is the list wrong?
1: What I have heard is that the Tribe Culture First person working with the NSA worked on those lists, and he had those details. The information that was sent to the ministry is what I have just shown you.
2: Right.
1: That was the attachment. We didn't have those details, and that the guy is trying to run away from refunding monies that he took illegally.
2: Okay.
1: So he's pushing all kinds of information out there to cannot run away with $611,000 of people's money. We must make sure that we get him, and if it is found that right from the word go, he deceived the people, we must take the appropriate criminal actions.
0: All right. So I know a sports and recreation minister, opinion at the Honorable Kofi Edi Adams. Nensema on so Eddie at two form El Honomo E won Chichi Mahotwa na wom Eddie Mai. But yen tia win kao. Same way na I can say yonkoha yumfu win kao. Yumfu win kao. Na yung said is etie. Mr. Speaker, minim Trese. Yen fancy na adiachin. Kofi, remind.
2: Point, did the U.S. Embassy, the Canadian Embassy, write back to the ministry that they could not confirm that the list that has been had been submitted from the NSA, the persons on there worked with the NSA?
1: Till now, they haven't written any such letter to the ministry.
2: Okay.
1: They haven't written any such letter. However, as part of their processes to check on qualifications of persons or otherwise, I, as Minister for Sports and Recreation, received a letter with a list of four persons requesting to know whether they are staff of the National Sports Authority. So I communicated with my director general, asking him to submit to me these names that I have given him, their staff ID, their salary level, their when they were employed, their station, where they are working from. He told me he was going to get to the HR. He got back to me that they are not staff. So I signed, it wasn't a letter. It's a note with a name. So I signed, and you have a position where you can add additional notes. So I signed and indicated that they are not known to the ministry and NSA.
2: But how were the name, their names on the list if they were known?
0: All right, so this and many more. And now, opening thing. Kofi Adams, names of the city. Opening honorable, Vincent Echo Asifua, and Opeofia, and see, ever more than, near Shane, the city. Ever see.

0: say omu mom no ebe shepi the narrative. 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Ansana wo no waba se o babe responde. And that is where always no problem no ewo. Enti abena uye minister in charge of sports, right? Ya mousi kate said ye ni eka last week, you know. Ya ko e ye World Cup aba. 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Watch robo report, right? Na umamfu awuni omu ye jume nina wa publishi bibia. 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Ehu diye koso ewo World Cup no. I don't know why asadi we edi ma manfu so wo mubeye. And this is the more reason why abena okuje to ablakwa. Onye nyankopon, but me penas him to an extent, say. He's practicing what we call responsible leadership. Yema okuje to ablakwa si kase. Onfa nye evacuation exercise. 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Wunim se, okuje to ablakwa na ankasa. 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Sika se na abande ma mi se. Yemfa nye evacuation exercise no. Right? Se obe kan ye no. Weda se wo believe and I say, won't believe the minister na ekan. Who yet dan kra wa man accounts. Jamaica not here say. If say, wo na wo allege say, okay, the minister na kan in yen ukreno. Unless say wo superior evidence, any adansi die bia, a boy bra with the minister na ekan. And the burden of proof no lies on you because, you see, whoever alleges must prove. Jamaica not here say. And the minister ne ba ye no, or say, oh, I buy mammy 45 million. 45 million no A, B, C, D. And ye disikani ye den. Ye. Se, mimi kwa pia, miss you. Abo foreign minister, diya wo kanin ye no kra. Unless ye bia mi wonyina suwo bia, e ye contrary to the minister no, e ye den, e ka. Ah, me timi diya be tuja, a challenge diye minister ne diya ye den, e diya tuja. In the absence of that, I believe, say, why ye what we call due diligence and proactive leadership. No. You don't wait till the people will call you and call you and call you. Na akwa kwa to say and crophone ye investigation. No more din sema beden. Abetu dan san. Waba se o babe you one. That is not leadership. I'm not make a note yes. And tin kani papa mwa, ye kwa what cup you bada bay. 19th July or so.
1: Questions. A broker and a World Cup no kwenya.
0: Issues a crown my yen ye status ye resist.
1: Sabepe. Sabepepe. E one and one sem shas ye se ba nan kofon shedan tinye ma se nene ma nene transparent man kofo. But nini na no mu yomeni. And is when it comes to money related issues, sir. Wobia pa account too. Money related issues.
0: Abena yeti hei.
1: Obi up accounts bentwe mu.
0: Of course.
1: Kanomo dia yedin den ne den na o de yeye. O betwe mu de na eto asomo a. That's all. But who you were near, that is when people will start purporting.
0: Say, when you fail to command your own narrative, people will command the narrative for you.
1: Thank you.
0: They make cannot yes.
1: Thank you.
0: Enkomo no ho, enkomo no yedin ya yebedi. But when you are doing say where you were ni, unka ho asem. Omo asem ne so dia enkrofo be di komo ne dia e dia ma
1: we ye world cup o
0: world cup e by experience you nim say world cup ye ko be bia issues ye dey
1: is gidie wo form dada
0: hwe omo ko world cup ne ye tena ha ne ye ka say ah ekwan a ma fa so a mo ye ticketing ho nse e ye problem kwan a mo fa so a president mahama ka kire ye say ye mfa supporter bi an free Ghana ha ye 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c d ana e happen now utie kamini ene Minister Kofi Adams. 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Minister no rada. E responded to the Honorable Member of Parliament for Tafu Ababeka. Now, Honorable Asefua enkomobe no odi. 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

0: when visa racketeering. 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So for instance, ye nim se aye Ghana de enkrofo friend connection man. But me nim ade konso e friend sa. 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
1: Exactly.
0: Now, the Honorable Member of Parliament for Tafu, Kase. Before I buy a baby movie contingent, you know, man for a diomoko World Cup, no, a baby movie, including Black Stars team, GFA team, ni womu ekangu nina a baby movie, no. Right? And Crawford Duduona, woho no ma. Ye ma womu introductory letters. Enti te se wo abena na yatro letter. E wo ministry no letterhead.
1: The sports ministry, no the letterhead.
0: Exactly. And na se National Sports Authority. Ne letterhead so. Na watro letter se o introduce you. Se wo ye staff. And na se wo ye staff u kwa na u ye obia. U kwa kwa ye jumedie sunkubi. E di ama team na. E kwa kwa bo World Cup no. And for that reason, no, because of Jumedia Wukwa Kudintino.
1: Yem
0: consider ni amount visa. 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
0: 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Ultra list by list. Aside the 150 people, no. Over 90 people, so ministers, no. Your friend is a ministry, no. Together with National Sports Authority. A submitted the call embassy, ho. Over 90 people. Ultra mu says, any pa 90 ni nyina yen krofua. Wamu ye jumama the National Sports Authority. And na se the ministry. And tis our list in idea. A National Sports Authority na ye dia de. Edia ba. Wamu ma American embassy na ya we se sani pa 90 idea. Mun granti wamu visas because wamu kwa ku di jumedia sunku edia ma NSA. Any ministry of sports. Now, list ni kodu embassy, American embassy hon. 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In real life.
1: Ti, ina je se, slosa ye woma journalist. Enti
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0: 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Eh? Eko Australia. Ye ko Australia no. The same thing they ko see Australia. Ye the journalist ya submitted journalist list say ye mo mo visa ah in natural sense say ankrofo a ye de ko bwa no mo nyen sem trofo che say debia no ye ni sem trofo de ye ni ani mo hare ade no so mo ko no mo fa ye nkobio
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0: mo ko mo ye adwuma ye fo mo nko ni e de party fo ani abusuafo ani girlfriends and namfofo wo mo ni submit yo and it happens
1: yeah.
0: Apart from UN General Assembly meeting, yeah, President Mahama Koye, yeah, who says Mtrofo 102 Koye. Event, international event, I would be brave, Wahonoma. Yeah, the journalist list a co. Say, yeah, the previous idea, Mansa, baby. It would be Uncle Baby, and yeah, the Aprilia, my party for one and for four, any idea. A baby as your crown, not Danny Goro Boys. And he. 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
1: Na wo fa ingredient together no.
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1: 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Thank you.
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1: 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Etin ke ba ni say kwa po de nka ko World Cup by minister nke ni san ka
0: 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Abena won twen.
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0: 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E ho ye very very sensitive.
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0: Ah, yes o me send the efu.
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1: 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Enti wono
0: no ndi ndi to so say.
1: So yes, I'm joining you here. Yeah, man,
3: you say. Ba de e yamana no fo no mu ntimi verify sa claims na.
0: Oh, so mo verify.
3: Say, ayi ntin na ye bounce wo.
0: Ayi bounce wo mu nyina. And omu hu say in real life,
1: list
0: omu
1: bia ben nyina. No mu say dia ba in nsemtwofo ben wo heva.
0: Philip na, right?
3: Any
0: and the dusty pe and the nsemtwofo real life.
1: Yeah.
3: But Mr. Speaker,
0: I mean, I make no mistake. Oh, yet here I hear Kase. Eh? American embassy woman in Yenina.
1: Ah.
0: Make no mistake.
3: Oh, yeah. By all means.
0: And come up here, you do a heavy on monitor. And pay up many workers. Channel say what gun and come up here, the discussions are causing you that monitor.
1: I'm going to pay up my friend chairman. So.
0: Now, kwa kosi say. Minister no sikatua bi ni ade a akoso no minister no tie nkomo oni kamini ade a wose onim ho hwee because list ne de NSFo na yeye and to verify and say whether or not say womu nyina ye adwuma with NSC no wono as a minister onim ho hwee but wonim say womu atuetue sika bi nso ade ama a company a ye frɛ womu ayi
3: tribe culture first
0: And only the traveling agency and now woman the National Sports Authority, right? And yeah, Juma Boom direct.
3: How many GTA? So
0: any
3: so,
0: Ghana Tourism Authority.
3: Any GTA. So South tourism companies in B. So a lot of things relating to creative at Nadia. Inti Omudiana, according to the documents about and you said the executive CEO of GTA, Mami Efo Hajeto. Mm. Yes, yes. On also submitted a list of 30 people also only board members and affiliates of Ghana Tourism Authority. And also embassy for Nibu, you know, board member be among
0: your board member be and
1: no, they let's buy a trust.
3: Tribe culture first for no na omo facilitate like application card and demand for no. And no na and the dusty ababi chimu say or no no guy no or your visa agent manage that. Ona or apply the visa man did that. Into the MSA guy no, I didn't do a quaka who ever has he.
0: I see a jabu mama.
3: Aha. Into guy no, or your visa, and your mama and the dosa did that. Ah, Andy, say Nevisa a wuber match car. Ah, oh, so US in Tinka or Quakobo. Now, where the guy nages, oh, renew my dear mammy, or honum a guy for a day in Kata, I be mano. Because I encounter all their money, me, I see anything. Say, didn't you?
0: World Cup, let's
3: win. Oh, aha, send a bear, a better visa, and a far honum. Oh, in tea, and no, and a year a tribe culture first for rule or more player. Omo no more, a DJ and go from Qatar, so omo facilitative visa applications and processing amount of.
0: Now, omo we and a minister, Eka work a mini show, Nisho say. Over $611,000. Illegal money is uncrofuel to you to Adiama tribe culture.
3: Hey.
0: Ah, no kind of want it. Huh? And the guy, one more penal, Ajisikana. One more faha, one more huno.
3: Hey, nana bi.
0: One more faha, one more huno.
3: Such tribe culture guy, nana bi.
0: And he, Abena, the minister is frustrated. And I'm be saying, na. Sika $611,000 a kodi obi hwa. Ana wada so wa Ghana ha no ma odidi mi free. Yoko no wo mo ada na.
3: Se Yoko no so wa ben mu a onye ohun investigation mo kwa. Mo kwa na fufuro na ben investigation.
0: Tie dia minister na nkasa kai.
4: So this list that has been going around with the proper descriptions so to say of the said 90 group.
5: So what I have heard,
4: is it false? Is the list wrong?
5: What I have heard is that the tribe culture first person working with the NSA worked on those lists, uh-huh. and he had those details. The information that was sent to the ministry is what uh-huh. I have just shown you.
4: Right.
5: That was the attachment. Uh-huh. We didn't have those details. And that the guy is trying to run away from refunding monies that he took illegally.
4: Okay.
5: So he's pushing all kinds of information out there to cloudy the situation and the environment. Uh-huh. So we must hold him
4: responsible.
5: He cannot run away with $611,000 dollars of people's money. We must make sure that we get him. And if it is found that from the word go, mm-hmm. he deceived the people, we must take the appropriate criminal actions.
0: Enti, Abena, say answer we na ya make no.
1: Wait, enti, enti.
0: Meba, dear meba. The minister kind in your hand, enti, enti, enti, enti, enti. Come in the ABC, enti, say. Sa 90 list na omo de call embassy on. Eye correct ana say de asefua kan no enye no correct. Minister ne response ne ne say sa list of 90 people nipa 90 na ye de omo two papers wa ye de omo din omo passport numbers enye omo bibia ne adwuma wo mo ye eh e de call American embassy ho no enye ministry of sports ne ye ho adwuma. Rather, no, a company a your friend, Tribe Culture Limited, right? Any National Sports Authority, and a year then, a year, Mwejuma. Woman, a facilitate is our list, no. Manfu, was when you know, a year, sir, you may call me a noon a year then, a year, Mwejuma. Now, the minister is telling us, say, and Crawford, one more list, and so no Crawford be bringing to your sika. Edema Tribe Culture Limited for you. Over $611,000. Ana akwa kodini ho. Na enkrofo bouncy, ye bouncy, ye bouncy ya womu enya visa no. Womu pa akwa na jinkrofo sika di aedeng.
2: Edi aman.
0: Edi aman. Mm. Ye minister no, ni kasa ninche muunyi na anu no. Se wudin wa list ni so. So first, minister nin deny se.
2: Se omu
0: ya jinkrofo sika.
2: Yes.
0: He has not denied that.
2: Ena wansan so en deny se enkrofo na omu de kwa eno so enye staff.
0: Omu ye staff of... members. On yes. deny ye no.
2: Nese,
0: all the minister, all what the minister air can say,
2: onya
0: aware of the list because ono no no no year list in Huejuma. Eye NSC, any tribe culture for ne year day, a year list in Huejuma. And again, minister no air admit, say, and Crofonsu sika e day, aqua kodim. As I see kana aqua kodim no, eye illegal mania, tribe culture for ne year day,
2: a GG think of no.
0: And it is to the tune of $611,000. Abena. More than $500,000.
1: Nti asema na nka meba abekane
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1: 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So minister nim se wenyi na akoso no atwa ama Vincent Ekwasi fa ba abekane me ansa na oba be yi ho ano.
6: Maybe the no nya we into issues ne
1: ba. No nya we.
0: Afei na wo hu.
1: No nya we. Afei na we
6: hu ene akwa ji briefing.
1: Ene sin talk asi o.
6: Ona se minister de wunti mi nim bibia.
0: Na wo se tie minister. Abena meba abetu aso sisi ya. Wo se tie minister. O se abrantie no womo pe no agye sika na afiri
1: ni
0: se womo ompe so betu sika ni ntino abrantie ne na afiri ase a oliki certain document na o kikan se mbebe utie minister ni interview da se ye ka se abna before abetu aso no tribe culture for na issue statements on the claims our minister make here
2: o se se ya
0: ai 12 October 2026 respond to the sports minister's allegations.
2: Okay.
0: I say I categorically deny allegations attributed to the minister for sports. Allegations attributed to the minister of sports, Honorable Kofi Adams, that I or Tribe Culture First illegally received $611,000 and avoiding a refund. For the records, Tribe Culture's agreement was solely with the National Sports Authority and the Ghana Tourism Authority. Neither I nor Tribe Culture First received the alleged $611,000 from any private individual in connection with the arrangement in question. I challenge the minister to produce the evidence supporting his claims. He must provide any agreement, authorization, or consent involving me or Tribe Culture that establishes the alleged financial arrangement. He must also provide verifiable payment records showing who paid the money who received it, when it was paid, and how he arrived at the $611,000. My reputation and the integrity of tribe culture must not be undermined by unsubstantiated public accusations. I call on the minister to substantiate his allegations or withdraw them and correct the public record or have my lawyers to deal with it. Enti Nana Boati Jima, Chief Executive Officer, Tribe Culture First Limited. Onona Ninsa SSR release, yes. Abena. So what it means is that there was a list of 90 people. Minister name deny. Tribe culture for you soon deny.
6: You see, tribe culture for say the agreement was solely with National Sports Authority and Ghana Tourism Authority. Okay.
0: So why in a year list in the Juma Festival? And I say $611,000. Sikabia kwa kopie baby. Why in a GG say sikano? Between the Ghana Tourism Authority, the National Sports Authority, and then Tribe Culture First. Why is it can one was
6: a tourism or bembe?
0: Now, why is it that we're no ma? What GG says he can? Which individual and what's our agency see me and send them one? What GG says he can?
6: No more churches can, no mutia de ma.
0: Mutia de ma. Why?
6: I know what the name is.
0: Then I come your being. My catcher must say interest. Interest too. Abra? Interest. And the minister, they say, the course you na no nim ho hwe afen na ne mane ba abonte na afen wajiji je list no ah say ye kasa na waji briefing any bibia bebo adia is a wrong doing bia nso ma ye dia say ye kasa National Sports Authority nipa na ote ho as director general ye call World Cup you be say suspending no
6: yeah yeah am pofanka
0: as ye suspending no ye de foforo kra be si na na mebo
6: Mentis is a Yoko friend.
0: Yoko for some friend, oh.
6: I'm going to invite.
0: And Anomi who sent Oko CID headquarters. Say Oko Yi in Semano.
6: Really, Yoko for one year. I'm only interested. Say we're going to pay economical.
1: Ghana Tourism Authority in so when is this statement denying so almost a sergeant call for everything call for. For visas for the 2026 FIFA World Cup.
0: Yamin Kwan and Okreka for
1: also so omunim BBS. Friday, because Friday, no
0: statement in the crowd.
1: Friday, yeah, fear that because I remember midday news, you know, we did that. So, say the Ghana Tourism Authority has denied collecting money from applicants they exchange for. Visas or visa opportunities linked to its tourism promotion activities for the 2026 FIFA World Cup. So in a statement issued on Friday, the authority said its role was to identify participating groups, facilitate institutional introductions, and provide guidance on visa application procedures. It stressed that it had no authority to issue visas, guarantee approvals, or determine the outcome of applications. The statement issued by GTA CEO Mami Fuhajitu said the initiative was designed to promote Ghana's tourism, culture, music, fashion, crafts, and creative industries to international audiences. It added that the program had been presented to and approved by its board. Participants included cultural groups, musicians, exhibitors, media practitioners, tourism industry representatives, GTA staff, and heads of related agencies. According to the statement, the authority engaged the United States Embassy and the Canadian High Commission for guidance on visa requirements and procedures. GTN so person much as almost so N form who N shabby BM or some money and essay.
0: Echo give us a move.
1: Tribe culture.
0: Na embo normal person cause elegant.
1: Thank you. To almost some of
0: your group different.
1: Oh, Mokrampo, they took advice. Almost cause
6: elegant culture.
1: They took advice. Elegant culture. US Embassy name.
0: And the ACSEM for Bianco. I'll be right back. Stay with me.
7: Hey, ma.
8: No money.
7: Like me.
8: No more.
7: Ma, all like in trouble.
8: Hello.
9: The luckiest ever come here is this year. Bumbling. Get best strut when you buy one okay. All like in trouble. Oba one or low. Transfer 712 hash key. Ni ugly the luckiest is in 4 here.

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0: $611,000, you know. Abena, my young set here for more. Men I'm catching.
1: I don't pay my job cigar.
0: Metina radio
1: is a cigar.
0: Baby to bossy. Mammy come as him. Baby as a sicane could ye beer. You be hwe nipa kra.
1: Ade akwani nsem.
0: What
1: say?
0: You be watch ye hu ba bi e sika ne wo.
1: NSA deny.
0: Say say dey 1000.
1: Is even a sika ne wo.
0: Abena, ye nian so ye be ye investigation na hu ba bi asa sika do. Enkrofo tu asa sika ne de ye den. E de call.
2: Em say sika na ko di middleman for no bi.
0: E ye den na tribe culture ne kra ba. Tribe culture ne wo be ye den. Ye ko America. Ye ko bo World Cup. Tribe culture ne be ye den.
2: I don't know tourism authority don't mean John on every
0: one. Exactly. One, I bet a common sense should tell you, sir. Mostly I'm for supporters in court. What is wrong with National Sports Authority?
1: Staff, I'm a person. The
0: Director General couldn't have written to the American Embassy direct.
1: You just
0: unless
1: say
0: or you sue a third party.
1: And then add a letter to it and then take it to the embassy.
0: Ghana Tourism Authority, sir. Onu Ankasa couldn't have written to the consular general direct unless we use a third party. And your party boys a juma na moye you. Mudi a juma ni my party boys. 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Ana party boys ni kofa wamu interested persons. 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
2: ana sani 12 for visa connection
0: ah na wo de woni mana. Wamu say ye wee crab and I do one answer and yet date. Data boys need the beco.
1: Yaki can say be crafting on beco.
0: One would be acquainted. One when you date.
2: One when you date. One
0: when you date. One when you date on the beco. Nipa crassy can you could do one. Me say yenny. You be wet. Aye. 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Moon person will be born with Dino. Baby, as you can you could do, be a be wet. Yam pini mamunye sa ni yamanu. 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
2: Anoko okay, yusa.
0: Yusa kura.
2: Yusa. Because it will surely be more. 611,000
0: means. Eni yamanu mwenye ogana hei.
2: Eni. It means that eni pa 61 pe. 611,000 means.
0: At 61.
2: 61.
0: And obi atu ya $10,000.
2: Yeah, 10,000 means 61 times 10 versus 610,000. Hey, it's what? That is not the number.
0: Convert it as you can bring a gun. It's come now. At your phone, you. Why?
2: 610,000.
0: I'm not in the air. What's that?
1: Scan it, Jenny, dear. You hold your empty miage. Bye, baby. I'll be just scanning.
0: Gonna feed you, baby. I'll be just scanning free. And the minister ni betina interviews or ye interview ni gina. He never denies a list be a uncle
1: yes, embezzle. He didn't
0: deny.
1: Yeah.
0: What's ye GTA Ghana Tourism Authority statement? Womun soon deny it. Say womu the list 90 be quiet. What's ye a ye coach of woyin soa? Womun soon deny it. Say womu ye list. And to someone deny it. There was a list.
1: Omuni minister okay. Any connection be omo dear. But omo say tribe culture for Nigeria to mo say omuni GTA any NSO GTA and so say omo so there. One may be a conflict. GTA is not accepting the fact that omunya third party be emo omo list be omo de ko embassy. But since the tribe culture
2: third party in so say GTA me no one
1: NSO. GTA can't be. What trust say NSO so can't be.
0: Ah, mare kwa huma ne shomra. Simba catch you. Me se bebi eskada ko di bia Ghana for
2: begin. Sa obetwe aba.
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0: ara. Odi e mame nko ye adwuma mra na me mra wo kina ko si Wednesday.
1: Sa. Ai. Tribe culture e guy ne kwampo
0: wo nya no. Minister ne catch you so we tribe culture for.
2: Sa.
0: Ohu omo.
2: Na ho ne lidi omo ko tribe culture.
0: Why na di omo ko tribe culture?
1: Na na bo ate no omo hu na e chi akwai.
0: Abena tribe culture na ankasa no why na introduce you omochire national sports authority mm-hmm. any Ghana tourism authority mm-hmm. why na introduce you
2: hey.
0: Why na this our company ne buy yes eh wono no mra meye middle man obey visa arrangement why na dey buy contract be na modern ma tribe culture for what were the terms and conditions adwuma na na tribe culture for ne ba beye no e kwai be na na mo be fa so mo betua wo
1: na
0: ye adwuma be and how was the mode of payment? 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
0: 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You are richer. Na krofo atete wo mo remu abetu ya $10,000 each. Eh? Visa date kwa want me ansiki obi ama wo.
2: E bi date na be massive.
0: Wo so tisika ne so. The good thing for them ne say wo mo starting tuetu ankrofo ni sika mo underground. 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
1: Na sam no tuntwa.
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1: say
0: wa fo mo sika they don't even care
1: yeah ebi mo people took loans to cramp to go and pay When these things happen, go for just go for musika sao.
0: Muntue tu ya wa musika mawo mo. 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Ose, they took $611,000 illegally. The minister in charge of the sector. And because they are chasing the guys for the $611,000, you know, wa mo mpeso wa mbe refund this ikano. And one more study, one more leaking information. The bar bonte. And yes, I'm Kofi Adams guy.
2: 7.1 million Ghana cedis.
0: 7.1 million Ghana cedis. Who converted 611,000 into Ghana cedis? 7.1 million Ghana cedis.
2: Yeah.
0: Nenai nka niti nka. Wanyehi.

0: And if Yoko is in this country, they must do the needful. All the people involved, eh? The people involved, the institutions involved. One more hiss, right?
1: Yoko, no, not me yet. Not me yet.
0: Mami kwa humani sombra. Na mifa kwa seno. Hello.
2: Good morning.
0: Hello.
2: Bibia wako.
0: Good morning, that is saying.
2: Nyami adwo speaker.
0: Yes, udini bebi ya waka sefri.
2: Wa unu ya bema ABC. I'm kasefi APED. Na huye die.
0: Me huye boni teo ni yanko. Why? Nafu fromra.
2: Okay. Teo no. Enchema kupe. And then come up calling about Chubu constituency order number 3 as a deputy communication officer. Speaker, I'm the same way in the SEC. Next time, no, who could be Adams? Who be 77 Yansa? Who your mother for 8 years at for a buyer, work a buyer? I'm no fool, so yet, a coy, a do ya, dear, so yet, when I'm winning Yanko Pong, I had the politics. Mosi Monfobianco, a banner say, Monfobianco, but since I said, 11,000. Echo PM. Speaker.

Obi see Monday they serious, so Monday they suit and tie. 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Obi they set it our rules. People set the rules, we break the rules. Send command in my hair, my pants, and the drink in a serious motivation. And this will be said that Uso TV and Obi Tiso catch us a brabo bono, Ubetuswaba with the ocean. When I was at a gentle. First, and then I'm paying you for Mudio, Tiso Mudio, Mahua didn't two for pow. I'm paying you for Muyabio. And so still, the Quapia and a Quapia. In this year, there are two foot and I say, and comedian to the Oya Notino. Here, nay, any year now, 1 year, some battle is a foot in a boko. 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And I'm only said, na no dear, na yon kwa yon kwa revision yon febi mo yon bra. Because he said pay you for moon two for bill. Me who so bill two before crash. Master says he only will bill two for. Obi two ne ba for no answer. So I see why yo. Also do aso kutiye ho. What for bill to go to jail? He said you go to jail why ma o. They say Obi two Obi for na di bill go to jail. He said ma bomb go to jail. I'm too important. 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I see to turn a money. Sabra boni, say if you don't me tie ne ye pan, me tie ne tra. Me a do much na me but say if you turn ye two wa, a co ye ma. And then come me category ne ho. Your friend category, a category. I did your friend carry column. I say we want to call. I say class non tia. Teacher child in the red fear the wall back up. What the hell would you say so mano? Next what you need ha? Be guided. Sure. Say, Mamma, I'm sorry. Mamma, check DJ Bakayoko, baby, I will be a big shout to you. Next, I may put you to everybody saying, yeah, they be at the mobile, they can't even see it. Mobile, yeah, I'm a cotton law firm, some of my lawyer, I'm a Jimonus. Mobile, yeah, I'm a copper law firm, so crazy. And you want to call me for Panu, no. Say, this will be a Esquire, said in ESQ, Esquire Fisher, say. Now, I may say, me call.

0: Okay. 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Ba kwaku bibia so be fine.
1: Oh, ya me o.
0: Bibia so be fine.
1: Ya me o.
0: Bibia so be fine.
1: Mhm. Ghana Premier League results na ba na no din o.
0: Eh, match is a ba.
1: Bia winning home match.
0: Na kwaku se Ghana Premier League dey sanity.
1: Bia winning home match so.
0: Ghana Premier League dey sanity. Nti de tie no no. Yanko ho.
1: Yanko na. Obi a winning home matches. Obi obo home bia winning.
0: Obi a say, obi anko awu anya point o.
1: Da bi.
0: Nti wo TV na say obo draw a.
1: Eh wa wa say.
0: Wa wa say le wa.
1: Money Carella na di ho.
0: Ai, wa obo tre via obo draw. O say.
1: Money Carella na di ho.
0: Ya boko to go dey na win ti ya ho see for that game. Na minister so ka an samu.
1: Eh, ye be di hun komo.
0: Eh, o so obo tribe a culture first foodie.
1: Mhm.
0: So mo mm-hmm. At the cash $611,000 or mo person be train omo dey say omo try for no so aba at the press release aba say nyano cre minister diatro fantifu be say minister yokohwini
1: are he
0: say fantini cas obi yokohwini out ya say obi otwantro but say okoka so obi yokohwini wa santeme mu a
1: waso be
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no, so they are to Jerry, yet a mount, Quack Liverpool, Echo Dins and Samme,

0: gospel aspect. 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
1: Sir, who a voice now to new minutes, ra, and was renim.
0: Okay.
1: I was saying, and you would dear wootua. What to new free wakum, a munna, a new mono, a cassa, a new mono young one, dear, a new mono, because a new sometimes meeting me, obiting me frame, I'll say, ah, unum a bebe mono. Na me shall be serious. 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
0: Okay.
1: And my woo yen near yammy pet. 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
0: okay. 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There are other musicians, when you're a programmer, they will sit down with you and charge you. If this will tell you, say, oh, let me remember, by Shire, do you see them as ministers or business ventures?
1: Hey, you ready? How do you say, Mambo?
0: Ask me, Kasiapa.
1: Hey, you ready? How do you say, Kasiya na diaba? 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
0: E business no ye. 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
0: ade.
1: If you say, and you see, can't teach you in tea. 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Because Samika make Michelska may sponsor no woman you more. A dose of pussy in your minia. But win him, when you make a small one, no amount of transportation.
0: Okay.
1: And see, minim sin, and you my pa, my fee. 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
0: Okay.
1: Enti me nu me ho da. 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
0: My good friend.
1: Yeah. Me bra something. On what info? A bet is a 1 year pepper nina, my first born Germany, or buy no be worry. Ain't you be worry, and na and you to need be me or the Macomaso. And I'm a friend, and say, oh,
0: Minya,
1: I am Gospel. Minya, me be worry.
0: Ain't
1: he be jammy? And also me ba, metronium, and I was so when you are by the way, but I could be the jaw. Was it any mammy 7,000?
0: Wow. Wow, colleague.
1: 7,000? I'm say, hey! 7,000. Me bear worry me nyo nyo mutuni. 7,000. Debbie. 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What's to grow your programmer? Where you invite me? Me and you mutuni be any one of my obey your programmer. Me kwa me de me sasa be koda.
0: You go and sow seed.
1: I was saying me ko.
0: Okay.
1: Na me ko boa because a ye sika. 95.1. 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Na yon so se wudi enu echi. Why should you be able
0: to? Well, a very critical question. Now, I'm saying for people from any adjunct, but my missa. So, what do you know from Asha from the 2000 Lebanon? Most gospel artists, a man or a man, has some more marital issues. It's from where?
1: Hey, and they are some.
0: So, what do you know about us? Because I won't have
1: you. They'll be on. I didn't mean to say. 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
1: Mami tema.
2: You see, I'm the prophetic good no.
1: Yeah.
2: What's that mean with prophetic?
1: You're the evangelist.
2: Is that what it? The American say, a one out of many. And I'm what's that? I do move baby.
1: Okay.
2: Say the old boy, Reverend Mr. Bones, Michael Sebonso, no? Endorse one system, no? Because all kind of name, tear him, say, ah. Then I do we serious because, say, any mono, any mona bau, but who can say who need control over the song?
1: Who do studio pay?
2: Who do studio pay?
1: Yes, you.
2: Then I said now bau, then who going to be taking over? Now, as I say, I'm talking about no. The one no out to no, I say preaching.
1: That's right.
2: Who preaching we are? Is it saying that the same thing we do mean? Can? The one talking about we are. I feel na producer no, engineer no, all best is shedding yama. Nay, the amount of track number, no uncle film goes.
1: Why would you?
2: Eddie, who is that? Or Ben, but look up to Ben, son of Mecano, because and yet this talent is real. And who are now? Do not banina a business for no. Oh, and a beam mecca in terms of our Ubisoft, our Yasem.
1: Yeah.
2: Mr. Bonnie, you to phone won. Ahumaswa homo.
1: Ebino.
2: Do one amiganisa. Ahumaswa e homo. Mim body. But minim bear me and sebi womwa. A ya hand tiny ahumaswa ni goma warrior. Yeah. Only pebia. O warrior. And found it nipa away. A warrior share. No coupon one you. No coupon the money pebia. Tuntum. Fita. At the same mra. Or say or bad ye. Brown was a show, could not say. Okunusu de Dow Yere. So be din. Numuton do ye din now, when I was say half a de. Berman, no question as it be more. I'll never go. Bemme be a piss about control. Bemme be a son of a boy, yang, a man control ye. Bema ba control no say say bema no ye jofo no bema ye jofo no ye control no bema ye
1: entim lele
2: entim lele ono si pantis wo fie ono na ye control no na bema ye jen jofo no ye entim lele ye control no awe ne begu
1: okay
2: me pese me body mande meka meka meka but me body
1: eh me da se
2: omo no mo ho entim de make really say
0: okay
2: make really say Mami Tima, na odo Tima, Ewurade nhyira wo.
0: Amen.
2: Na se die what tears yes say enye business na wo ye. Na obi po charge wo na surprise wo no. Mesre say Ewurade mo wa wo.
0: Amen.
2: Na fasa ho brasie ne santia se no ko. Na se that bi ukudu top one mo a. What chere mo say money is not the only thing. Na mo no the anointing no. Ah, a be impacted a month for no, and the real deal.
1: That's it.
0: Now, only me say, oh, yeah, my charge. Oh, problem, Nina, is my main canjo. Do one, oh, mood your moon in out to your moon and go answer.
1: Okay, surviving.
0: A juma niho. 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
1: my
0: beba form.
1: That's it.
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1: 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And that's what I tell me, say. Me can't show mum for say. Oh, moon soon, qua, no moon swan, dear. Now, and nipper won't qua. Oh, I did you now. It won't come, bra. Never say, you mean, mammy. Me say, can't say, Uncle Pondi any money, I'm say. Me be a man who can't soon qua. Or the four soon qua, I mean, swan, dear. Oh, qua, what did you now? Me say, Mr. Something, near coming in a mini baby free by.
0: Holy Spirit.
1: My
0: God. By me, a man in 24, maybe just 5 calls for the sake of time. Maybe a man atum. If you know my number, just give me a call. Give me a call. 0556-692445. 0556-692445. And only my homanum. Or Dotima, now soon kwa, na mean soon, adie. A man who edem, maybe just few calls. Just few calls. Good afternoon. Yes, I'm Pacho Wenye. What's your frozen? Saying?
3: Gabriel.
0: Okay.
3: I said to myself, I'm done a pa. In fact, not some more kind, and my brother, and I'm so
0: Okay.
2: So,
0: I'm going to
2: say,
0: I'm going to say, Just like that.
2: Or your coach.
0: That's
2: or your coach for California.
0: That's it. I mean, sure. You have a man, our friend, why? You have a man, or not man, our friend.
2: Marty.
0: I mean, sure. Gabby. I mean, course, I mean, far or course. May far just five course. I can four course. 0556692445. That is my number. If you know my number, give me a call. Good afternoon. Good afternoon. Me pa chama dofu beni. Hello. Oh, sorry. When timi anyina so. Me pa cho frame if you know my number, just give me a call right now. Good afternoon.
3: Good afternoon, Samson
0: Bonnie. Rosemond.
3: Afon today.
0: Boko na osu e. Rosemond yana.
3: Me pa cho debi madam Rama Bedunie.
0: Hey, Rama Bedu, my good friend.
3: Yeah, I'm not the same.
0: I do when I was where.
3: Yeah, I mean, should I hear me a banana? No, I do. I know you're not. Then you're making the bread three cases.
0: I mean, sure.
3: Now, Papa, no, that's a more big kind of say. What preach you a care, Master says, moon preach you a care. Who my ain't in I, yes, so my need ye, no, my need ye, ye, ye, ye, ye, ye, ye, ye, ye, ye, ye, ye, ye, ye, ye, ye, ye, ye, ye, ye, ye, ye, ye, ye, ye, ye, ye, ye, ye, ye, ye, ye, ye, ye, ye, ye, ye, ye, ye, ye, ye, ye, ye,
0: And no,
4: Amen. On Yamin Shanapa.
1: Amen.
4: Let me dance and I'm a piano. Let me walk down. Now, I yet, but you know what you mean. Let me say, you mean, sir, any etina hansana or yet a podcast. I'm not
0: okay.
4: Until I miss my friend, say, and you know me want to be to know, been to turn and on to media and new voice. No, see, we mean to turn.
0: Good afternoon.
5: Afternoon.
0: Imatei Benye.
5: Imatei Benye. No sense da bone.
0: Imatei ba meet you.
5: Ya da mo aso wa. Me dey dey am see me ti onua esen. 95.1 ni radio so.
0: Na mi shira we that
5: say. Ma me no dwum no. En na ka me kuma. Me dey na se pa. Bo su sunkwa. Inshallah.
0: Inshallah. I'm in for my last caller. I'm in for course name is something major. Final word and free or dot to my honum. Who be my last caller? Now, manager, I won't catch you today. Good afternoon.
6: Good morning.
0: Yes, hey, also for you.
6: Yes, sir.
0: It be ages.
6: Yeah. Brother, me.
0: Mm.
6: Thank God, because I'm doing well.
0: We thank God. I'm listening to you.
6: Yeah. Now, I told her, I was like, I'm a new entity, so enter.
0: Hmm.
6: It's the Monica, yeah.
0: Oh, okay.
6: Yeah. Madam, maybe you know, what's your friend, sorry?
0: Odotima. Answer, Mami Tima.
6: Now, your first challenging name, dear. I am going to say, oh, you're your four.
0: I'm going to say,
1: but our platforms ninina baby anyum obi anyum no ewo ho aba abontin so nti baby a opese otwinyum ni bibia ko platform bia so a obenya bi na se ko TikTok na ubo odotima music a me wo ho na YouTube nso sa odotima music o de onya bo odo na kasa kra na I start a b a p
0: odon your odo
1: but o
0: ti man so e t
1: i m a
0: e pa cho telephone number
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0: amen.

0: Me pacho assembly yes we fear asi. Reverend.
1: Yes sir.
0: Akatu.
1: Aha.
0: Now okade.
1: No no as I know can I say. Eh part two of bass preaching. Bass preaching no. Me point in ni. Eh yes and no. No because and your man penny never catch you be so enjoy bass mu preaching. Sam, what you say? Send me the bus. Eh? Send me the bus. Not some person will be preaching, Oma. And your man penny, the Bible catch him say, that one another stop. That one another stop. Be rest
2: of course.
1: And then, number two, say, you bet you will be preaching or bus, my betting, or man penny, or better than watching the pan.
2: Police
1: be in a car and ask a cab, be a man, police man in a car. Eh? One a report to a report fine.
2: Na bas no for the meda.
1: Eh?
2: PMC.
1: O report to you, me messi wo claim preach and me messi wo claim.
2: Of course.
1: Nti ebe kwa kosin. Hwa adibe onu mu awu. Mo se your good reputation now wo won. Na wan kasa wo de no maybe SN.
2: Yes.
1: For all what you know. And your man penny na even though

0: I'm saying 2012 now. I'm running by.
1: Yeah,
0: yeah. But a lawyer, but no, no. Not paying or the other way. Can we know? And your driver snippy. And I call reporter mom and penny. When you dear him, eh, Yaberma.
1: I said, Mampino, or no, no, and Shemra.
0: Meba,
1: I'm not a co parliament.
0: Some a co parliament. Law, Nanka said, down since 1960. Law, no, down 1960, into 2012. Which now, or Mampini, yeah, is your watch. Or now, I know your vice president. A little baby, your president.
1: Okay.
0: Sat time, no. And I'm called Mosa Pejabim. And I know so take cockodai. So I said, now, me say, ya Berman, a campaign, ya dear. And tell your Mampini, eh. But on now, he's more of NDC.
1: Yeah.
0: On a Tetiak do not want one. They are all more of NDC. But Mamma see almost drivers, no, almost how near. It's a young man penino, and on no babble, so I could not treat him. What I didn't say,
1: but me shouldn't say.
0: Because when, some Adia American say, I didn't do all my your good reputation, no, but more be a babble, say, because. For all what you know, a group of people be, but to me, I initiate this idea way. See, be a bear, a bear, how I ban. I don't know my chance.
1: But I'm on chance.
0: I'm not suspending.
1: Oh,
0: sure. I'm not suspending.
1: I said, with me, two came. I move and I say.
0: And then I'm running say, God, oh, I didn't go on Musa. Oh, you, your friend say.
1: But explaining say on cast me in preaching.
0: Very good. Or say moving car na me in preaching.
1: Yes,
0: I'm not being. Me no. Say car this is station.
1: With my
0: you can do everything. Yeah. You can do whatever.
1: So it's not against it.
0: It's but not against it.
2: I saw a post be either on GH1 or something. He said even the moving bus ban can almost stop or so. I don't know how true that one.
0: That means it's your much in our sign. It is your moon preaching. Until further notice, what I say, and now something. Trust me, I don't want my chance. I'm baby.
2: Never done that, baby.
0: I'm baby. I'm not so safe.
2: They came to test the water.
0: Hey, because I don't know how you play it safe.
1: Save me here, King.
0: I'm baby.
2: I'm far.
0: Ah, because Sam, I don't want my walk. I don't know. Now make a yes and no. So when you are say I didn't stop her. The next regime, you don't know. I didn't show no so bad stop.
1: Oh, messenger, yeah. Reverend Doctor,
0: Media, President Mama Nankasan, now sorry, Assemblies of God, they have kicked against it.
2: Yes,
0: that is democracy. Some, Osofu, that what is dangerous, they say, and they almost stop about preaching. Otina, a bear market preaching. And therefore, why would Dimba Babatos when my fan to say a LGBTQ, my fan personal, sir? Sign a mefano.
2: Sign a mefano.
0: Why would be a mistake? Uber says Sam Rama would Dimba Babadaso. Hey, who have I best of where Christopher? Meaning preaching or bassin? Mean preaching or market? Eh? And then, Mecca, yes, and so because.
1: Imagine, say, my veteran has Saturday and you read 5 p.m.
0: Sure.
1: Now me preach. Now, Bassi be a beer who are not so much preaching now.
0: I don't know what I'm told yet.
1: I said, also, be preaching.
0: David, yes, sir. Nippon Menjina, Kanu. Now, I never quite present, Mama. Oh, your communicator, they do your yes, smart.
2: Oh, smart, Bass.
0: Oh, yes, smart. I said, one now, preachy Kanu, Dava, no bubble, cover to you.
2: Oh, my belly, I didn't have my pretty son, your brother.
0: Your brother. I'm going to pray. Sam, make a yes, and so because, Sam, message I've been with the cobass, and we should be you.
1: Last meeting, Bass, when I'm be a preachy. Now, open up the baby, because I thought this way, no.
0: Sam, message I've been with you, and can know. Because, I've been with you. The target audience, no. So message wo ha oso funi on your ya message wo ha yen fa fo bas oso bo same bo
2: bas the bas the repentance
0: bas the repentance.
1: Let me tell one thing, most people don't know about this, but your messenger you do call radio so.
0: Sure.
1: In your messenger the preacher will assure them
0: that's
1: you
0: right.
1: Don't throw the water with the baby.
0: That's
2: no,
0: right.
2: No.
1: Oh, into your messenger the crow now what about assure them now better me not see we are not when we come on radio we preach out was mayor with death.
0: Sam
1: did not meet me yet.
0: Sam it is a one market now this will be preachy after tongue so and now I said title.
1: He doesn't know what he's doing.
0: I mean,
1: yes, because Nippon are open source. I mean,
2: someone would him
1: very quick.
0: What does a wasakra?
2: The person can say
0: on sakra.
2: A binimo can say. A friend is saying, one of the pretty bars in the mono. I'm a penny after four hours of one year. Can't tell them where they.
0: Oh, sir, oh, sir, don't swap by you so.
2: I'm off about this.
0: Maybe I'm pressing my mama cocker side and also or the a drove for so free.
2: And
0: the Omo to a drove or say Omo to Dindini.
1: That's a damn BK or as a money poor. I said Dindini. I might recall also was me young.
0: And I make us all a communicator until you're smart until they are no super big room. And I don't know now what this way as a driver no son of Sun Yamwa.
1: Sun Yamwa.
0: And he would do Dindini Honomono. Dravans and I'll be able to connect. Enti wa apanya na che se afa
1: o man pegino
0: o ye smart bia bo bwa
1: o ye quick but
0: bo bwa de ye mpene on ja ye ye kan ye nyame se because nyame se no se be preachi o baby a dia ye kira ne se omo mo preachi o ba sunsun no it should be repentance nothing more
2: Mr. Bonnie Udim so because e ye sikanti na mafo preachi ba simu a well
0: omo dika
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1: o ye wonka
2: Yeah, 98%. Yeah, tribe ni bo no mo no kum ntafo o ntafo e be ku mo na nuza then as then ma dun sasa ni jae na me som na me som na me be bria na ye bloody and ye no sense in it no I best stop ni nyina ntutu me kan tre me say e Christianity na ma ye bre o Africa is never true
0: I love wage me wage me
2: ah
0: wage me wage me
1: ye Christo so
0: wage me wage me wage me wage me ye Christo so na be mo wage me I don't know am ye twen pe ni me kan no kran tre na sam. What do you mean? Christo so na be mo wage me ah what you are so for the compo anu ko dware wa wage me na no na Christo so na do akompo anu ah wage me wage me omo nja asasem ne ka because I him for first not him for ebi mo obi wu a this your kum obi this year no what are you talking and then
2: Christo so na ma
0: nga fa Pentecost kudos to you oh you were Pentecost church no omo branch am him for pe what are you talking about
1: what are you saying
0: ah
1: wage me
0: wage me wage me maka maka
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1: Hey, Radi. If I try my mom, I guess I'll come back. Some of this will be able to call
2: you.
1: And I used to see. I said, I'm fan chairman, why? I'm fan chairman, I never hope, dear. That's what. If I share this before this one, Reverend Prophet this one. And you're made a copa into the Yanka Kranafi.
2: Okay.
1: Satan no dwane say you know.
2: That's
1: the same boat.
2: Yeah, Sam say yi me dase ne akonya o dia mai. And eguso for last week fan spirituality nema revelations etimi enyana ye besua ho ade. Na my main starting free aha na me from kosro kakra.
1: Okay.
2: Eba ne forgiveness ya. 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
1: So the
2: ade che.
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3: Onu efe 95.1
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4: uware na ye ma wo yiri di wani for some years bi na se wantimi anka ho hwe wan dome no wanye ne hwe a eho nom na wo forgiveness no best start se ye de chew
1: oh enti ye nya so twe no fase we se so
4: haya bi e koso wa
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1: o pass no na fight o
4: yes
1: can it be say bia na ye o pass na case o
4: eno no na afi na aba ni ti afi na wu ba be firi mu ba be sere no eho na e be hwe se de edi be du bia na wo so won do me ni pa na odi bibi ye wo no
1: okay
4: ba to atma say wo be control sa pain na for a certain level and sana ye hu se wo se ye de sa amfo so
1: na how you know say o body bia wo ye no na such
4: thing no no se mon hwe na mo be hu no life say Yankopon na baby sano. Or say according to is it Jeremiah 33 verse number 3. Or say Jesus friend no a. Or be ji so. Na wa kan sem aide.
1: Ahinta.
4: Nti we nyina e nima aide. Ahinta ye.
1: We nima wo hu ye.
4: Me hu ye.
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1: but the question is I'm not denying what you are saying.
4: No, no.
1: But my question is, why should I pay for somebody's sin?
4: Oh, say Bible say Jani and Numa Ukwe Mwamu Moyo Yeni Ye Chiaka. Say Wohosa.
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4: The same thing, the same
1: because
4: thing.
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4: Dabi, the same thing. 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
4: 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Mrane si untume mbono.
1: That's the law in the realms law of the
4: spirit. Law in the realms of the spirit. Uya sa, wa nye fe tu akurano.
1: On say Reverend Hope say, "Oba man na so be den pa."
4: Aha.
1: What the adet be bia? Nsaba ko
4: kan. I was say wo.
1: Enti imagine say akwara na so we din say no na.
4: Ani e memmo no.
1: Na se Bible say ntanso amba.
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4: 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Onim dia, onim the uses of this phone.
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1: okay wa gu
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4: binu wa meema no na request
1: e be use word because si bia ma no
4: yeah ye wo dia meema no request se fa me ka wa ma me
1: o won se I don't know last time in the post
4: there what dia no so se me yi ama o
1: and last sapa edi won ko mo se ring na ye tori she no fine, it be don't believe in that ring. It be a believe it, and no a
4: yeah.
1: But maybe question is say,
4: yeah.
1: Most counselors in them say, and say, Oba, Oto be manikawa. Abem not to Oba manikawa. Because, oh, yeah, Vawa, we see, I gave you this as a token of my love. The two of you, token na, mene shawo Oba ne insano. The same token e bremi, say some of your love. Love now, the mami. Nti asem bape, who say or bite my boat agent the cow if be man say
4: they
1: be an wake cause you cow
4: or
1: be man request if because be man told you now which is wrong
4: yes that means when say asore no any your life no near be go be your entrance and hwehwe there a your foundation
1: yes
4: won say na say unity nti bi kra na wo de aka ho no where you your barn cow na where you be man cow wa gusu san ne te a chire na wa san de ama mra ne kire se je se mo san ko ba bi o mo ye na mo ko pe obi san be jinam biom e renew biom nyasa moto so munyina ye adwamanfo because agu titu mi ni yes to me ni aware num e be back and forth sa for some time na agu
1: ebufu nti
4: binum so timi yi omo de se gold kakra wom ne ho akyere no na wakwa akoton
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4: ho
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4: ye ye anti ni e more information ti no
1: is it reverend we be man so we start starting
4: yeah
0: my pastor is up and okay. I think send them Ebra prophet and bantem.
1: No, oh, bantem,
4: bantem, na
0: emre
4: no.
0: Emre
4: na mo ada.
0: You know,
4: okay,
0: mame, in some now I can yeah, like you are saying, it is spiritual. So, everyone, it doesn't have biblical backing. You know, me can a bear can. But the ones that are biblical backing, I think say. You were two worlds. We have the physical, we have the spiritual world. And now in the spiritual world, we have two worlds. We have the good spirit and the bad spirit.
4: Dark world and...
0: Dark world, dark spirit and then the righteous spirit. Omu ina so ti asem. So what you say? Omu ina ti asem. Omu ina ena adiba kunse, baku yo opportunist. Baku yo opportunist. Baku yo friend ukro beba.
4: Ope case.
0: What did I say? They said they are in the last statement. Okay. Hey, my wife. Now they are doing. And who invited you to the club? Obeba, into what say? And you may be echo. And then, wait. You know, Masaman Kasano.
4: Very powerful.
0: They are so powerful to extend, say, it becomes so dangerous. And today, be a Mekase, whatever you say after I am, you need to be careful about it. Bible can say, let the weak say I am strong.
1: Yeah. Even though you are weak.
0: You are weak.
1: The mouth, no? How they can.
0: As soon as you begin to confess, I am weak. Weakness begin to look for you.
1: Okay.
0: Weakness does not belong to God. Weakness belongs to Satan. Not deba. As a me read the moon, sine me papa. As a me yari ane beba.
1: Eba. Because what jatum?
0: Because what jatum? So what you say? Yeah. Oh, Ghana Hanmo. You are confessing negative lama. Oh, you have 100 dollars because of negative confession.
1: Na miyari yo.
0: Yeah, challenge. Adi e di ebe ko yeni. 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
1: Because we ready wa kondem banchia no.
0: Because wanka se wa kondem banchia no san elsu wa ode kono.
1: Se pacha.
0: Se. 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In the spiritual world, like you are saying, they are disciplined so much that what they don't go there.
1: You can't just joke with
0: David. David, the dark world, they don't go there. I'm gonna discipline. Che, a bano, minya okot da ba ya tre tebu so ya jibia ja ya ji intasemo okot wa ja ji. They are disciplined than the Christian.
1: That's right. Yeah. Tamusua so ko.
0: Oh, massa.
1: Yeah. Mister
0: sacrifice tamusua. You don't joke about it. Uma me cry na de nbe dia fanage n tem. Because who waste the time? I would them about say grab yaba chale be say me no fear near the whole thing. But Christo abu training ti.
1: Na me no find born training ti.
0: Na that club about training ti na mbe un.
1: Sam.
0: I say there are kind of the Bible tell training. I say so be ya born here. The born in the disciple. Oba be fa Christo. Near Quash and Amibwa.
1: Yes,
0: also, first, Second Corinthians 5:17. Second Corinthians 5:17. Now, my farmer, NC. Over here, be a phone lines.
1: I doubt.
0: Aha, and your mamma, Cassa. Umbe, dear. Na Isaac Betty as here there.

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1: Do you know how money moves in Ghana and across Africa? How it really moves? It doesn't move once a month. It moves 100 times a day on Ecobank's digital platform. Airtime for That's Your Sister, Transport for Papa, 500 Cs for Saturday's funeral, 2,000 Naira for the cousin sitting jump in Abuja. Because we don't just move money, we take care of people. Money moves in every direction. Uncle to nephew, nephew to uncle, sister to brother on Monday, brother back to sister on Friday. And it moves together. The funeral contribution, the susu, the wedding levy, the hospital bill in the family WhatsApp group. In Africa, money is rarely one person's transaction. It's many people moving small amounts toward one purpose. That's how money moves here. And there's one bank built for it all.
2: Africa, 34 nations, one heartbeat, one screen.
1: Ecobank, the only bank built for the way Africans move money. 34 countries, one screen. Ecobank, the Pan-African bank.
3: Kwame!
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4: Like me!
3: Namo!
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If you're the fisher, I'm from that 6 p.m. You're framing and I'm out, JB. 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Alongside Leslie Mo, Amuna Ebua, technically. And of course, yeah, social media team, you know. Tony Boy alongside Bernard Fiamacho. And as you are by pa. You need to be the idea about that one. Savik, where you need to be the Savik, you need to be the idea of Savik, where you want. You're born in Takri Takri. 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You're born 442. Sarah, yeah. But can I say, Bosumi, you want me a. Nufuomu kukram ebosumi breast cancer awareness a month enchano yeneno yebeka yenya manmu sebe sebe wamu enufu wasemi ne yeka nufuomu kukram aha odi abrebe

And that's later on the show. Yes, Abeka. Oh, him I champ on my. Oh, him I champ on my. We'll be back on your radio at exactly 5 p.m. I'll be joining you. But I'm not sure I'm in the year. I'm not sure I'm in for some weeks now. Now, you're in the year. Oh, him I'm in the year. I'm not sure I'm in the year. I'm not sure I'm in the year. I'm not and so, wherever you assist, I'm in the say on him nani home fan obetin mu edi man emane yefe enu na pre many big ups to you and shout out to you and enjoy your day enu nam. So today on him will be on yama kwaba ediba ifini fiso.

0: when the girls tell me say, and she do love me, oh, yeah.
1: 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Time is already 25 minutes, coming up to 4 p.m. on your 95.1 FM. And I was so good, so baby, Eddie, and yeah, you, yeah, Becca.

0: 95.1 FM. Be Edwi Eyeye Hua. Yeah, be can join you live on Facebook, live on TikTok. Just I assume number be can tell me the akofa on. Yeah, live on Facebook, live on YouTube, live on X. Would you understand because search engine ho? Na uko esro hon mwa search engine no abo unia 95.1 FM. Na wa join you no with me abeshe bangbang in. No show me the mammy this year and one set many a bre. Nyencha many a brene se ene ye mwa ye beka social media platform a ye platform bia. I say, I dream found. And he said, yes, I say, econo. Social media. Media minimum say, you create social media, say. You be connected to people. You be shisha. You don't no more. You no more. You be promote creativity. You be create opportunities because so many people are making money through TikTok. Ah, chese, ankran kwesi kebi omunye free ho no enye asem kuma. Isan se omu create content, omu create some brand beer. Eno expose you omu ma omu timi enye ska edi free mu. Social networking ni adadi na TikTok kru ya. It's me a ya a wapi. 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ah omo show en nyema bi a enye meant for public consumption. But yet, Obua, unya banning a pa, no on one sack of a new, different account. Na, was be abe the same things. Na, me dear, me soon say, ye dachi, ye mufra. Cause, There are so many parents, people, what they don't even know how to use their phones well. How to stop their kids from even going on their phones. Nti say, or a young boy, young girl, now oko fa phone is here, now onye bi ko TikToka. 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But at the end of the day, the way ebi mu e abuse sa TikTok ono, ebi mu e abuse no. 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And you may be a yeso on TikTok. 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Those things are na. 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That is my concern this afternoon. 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Now so etre wadi ubeti so adyo niye live on ye WhatsApp line. WhatsApp line 0599-263821. 0599-263821. 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
1: Hello. Bang bang why?
0: Yes, sir, boss.
1: Yeah, biscuit in the cafe.
0: Right, me nyanko.
1: Mokache Felice, me wo classroom o pan and so. Me classmate o mu ni me. Ana de bia me ba so a, me phone to kurum, gra e wo se ma back class. Ti me motion na nya line o de. 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
0: Right.
1: I'm fancy. 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
0: Mm.
1: 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Because this time the devil has been so wise to the sense whenever he's doing anything or the PV battle. Even Bible cry, oh download you cry to me the battle. Oh yes. See your love Bible in our hall.
0: Sir,
1: you can go there.
0: Boy.
1: And let me say and call an so they know the radio wouldn't senior your parents see into no castle sad and papa obeja. Last time I was watching a movie. I said, parents, they have money. They don't need time to call anything. Because they don't have money. They don't have money. They don't have money. They don't have money. They don't have scam. What do you say? Or realize enough, you know, catch and say, you are tired. You say. Or they realize enough, I can't meet her now. Or they, if you say he's there for her. Or no moment, I see her now. Or then they just ask them for it came to...
0: Hey, sir.
1: Yes, empathy. You boy, you bushia. You boy, a bushia. Now, where did you boy a bushia? Now, we must have the way in our info, like network, you know. Set is view of what you dey come call on restricted.
0: Good
1: on those things,
0: sir. You know,
1: we yet dey cry and yet they have a bow phone. Then we do it. And I need to assume me, you know, you know, no more your more internet.
0: Eh?
1: You see, I
0: too much.
1: Yeah, dear, you see, you're living a fake life. And I don't know, I'm gonna, I sit here, see, now you're watching.

0: Fesadina Gan ya catcher who say Sam week in my computer mobile channel. Faso grown and coso. And coso pint wait dear. 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
1: Wait, just 4 months.
0: Doctor Bianca said 4 months in Tinuman, yes, a little more and a yen.
1: Okay.
0: What's up on the whole bind? Let us all do it. It's also quite near quite the hobbit miaco. We are panicked, we are crook chrono. 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Well, and you're fine. Because a good time over wine, yeah, easy, quite new one. One casa ubre, ubre, papa, and said you 8 months now. You remember what could gun me? You could who gun in a shoe or this kind of check you, you say, be there the year. No, I catch you say, Unu Quintem to say, and come over, I grow up, my new dreams are coping time over to you. Into 8 years to sort the socra.
1: I see.
0: Cindy,
1: Edge was so I was just in the Achrena Jane. Was with me a friend Achrena Jane 055-669-2445.
2: 055-669-2445.
1: Hello, oh, Himacham,
2: Pomini. God is good in here.
1: God is good in Echo.
2: Good evening.
1: Good evening.
2: Ah, you have been me, Achrena, and I'm coming to Hoga.
1: All right, you too.
2: And Drew, baby, any of my man, any of my own, any of my own, seven of those.
1: Okay.
2: On the one tissa, the vintin am and I, sir.
1: Okay.
2: And you will hear Drew's our time and a man, a woman, a crook.
1: Okay.
2: And the message I mean, Brian, I say, we know one would trade.
1: Okay.
2: My man in your fool.
1: You.
2: But they want to come back at the Koshadi and hear anything.
1: They say, Obano crowd, yeah. Send me, I am Beman, Debia, or can't Obano have a patch or no, could Jim no, Obano have a patch. Na sister ne sese ne aye na hwa otoko so a sa na because nye se obefa brandi no so maka se obetwa wo aware nso there for better or for worse inty for worse yi a brandi yi enimguase enketenkiti a se ade no so yesi enso bi a sa kitu abi na wo yi yi kira manfo sa na
3: how can you love to the guest
1: wow sha
2: aware no sa aware ni manyam
1: o se ni o ma nti o se o so be so ja aware wo afutu obi ma no
2: my foot to my moment, I would die the amount of money. Now report to Behman and Ma will be our pen, one in Casa.
1: Okay.
2: Now, then I will be tea.
1: Mate.
4: I am coming.
1: May I say, anyway, gents? All right, says the senior, then I'll call Druno and way say first one, no, or say, only to me, dear, say, or day, and your mother come back. Why would you not so know? Over by my dear, and me to radio, no. 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

0: And I'll buy one more one day. 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I'm not sure. I'm not sure. I'm not
1: sure. I'm
0: not sure. I'm not sure. I'm not sure. I'm not sure. I'm not sure. I'm not sure. I'm not sure. I'm not sure. I'm not sure. I'm not sure. I'm not sure. I'm not sure. I'm not sure.
2: We are 0556692445. Hello.
3: Good evening.
2: Good evening, sweetie. But you didn't baby off Riffy.
3: I did the Kwachi, because I'm free down to man.
2: All right, Kwachi and two.
3: Me near about my panachopi, so won't me for my beman in power. Bako pedi o momo de amfama
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1: wa ko be se 7
2: oh no ehi Monday anopa opɛ anopa o anopa 2 ewia 2 enwumre so wo fie opon ba ya onware 2
4: segelege
2: ansa na enwumre ahoma chi de no so we fro ono no 3 sister so wonte ni oh, baby, middle.
3: Okay. So what the man about and the woman of Mrs. and Akuma Baba from Kakra.
2: Okay.
3: Bakura, they are unwording, Kura, they are unwording.
2: Okay.
3: So what you have both like a fad and then after Kura, they are meaning about enough for move.
2: Sir,
4: Yampiaka, you
2: mean shall also. So. Nessa, Unia, I may have a dumb no beer crime, not a brochure quaint to a bee, Uka, quiet, Jumana, or baby now who can just any yet.
5: Check it.
2: Hello.
5: Yes,
2: my love.
5: Bang, it's a man, saying, yeah, Drupan, who you should hear, and an Angasan or Hano. Well, because the best are no Avenia, maybe do a Baco crown, yet they
2: won't see me.
5: Because Mehus had me be paid.
2: Okay.
5: Ah, Beman, Massa, you knew, no Baha, no Baha, no Baha, no Baha, no Kazi, only be as this about Conoco cry, dear man. It's a mess, Beman. On the on chance man 9 months nine and we be asa.
2: Four aka aka say five
5: crying. Example man, you should wind up from Zao.
2: At all.
5: No ya but take a teach a break. Now I'm our children one go for your liber man may or you know why one in it.
2: Oh I know one in it. Oh I in a bar one in it.
5: I know what you can know ya but for man.
2: Okay.
5: There's an on a menu on number. What's that?
1: You
5: a champ of my
2: me. I'm in here, Mida. Say so. I'm afraid I shall drain 0556692445. Obey your son in your canoe or money gem style beer be on fan camino, bemano, or no our catchings at the end of the day or pepa. Sister Fire Funun to send young with JJ Mumani Kuno, and they won't mean yen a sa. Chairman's won't tear see on an inquiry, but Obeco Bebiano. No, it's with Jim. Dear, now when your banner page, I will refer to Ben Adverman. Hello.
6: Oh,
2: my dear. Me,
6: I'm
2: here. Miss Mafimo.
6: Oh, my.
2: Oh, me, that was. Thank you so much. 0556692445 0556692445 Ofran
4: Wemi Radio Nyabonkomo.
2: Hello. 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
4: Onyima.
2: Mido.
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4: Denyam ya. Denyam ko pass se waye wa tawa kan ya.
2: Amen.
4: Di pacho na nigere no onya ha manima.
2: 4 months.
4: 4 months.
2: First trimester and enye easy o. Obe bi obe first san. Bi bia born.
4: Oh. Ah. Onya how many months?
2: 4 months, be.
4: I didn't see her. I'm seeing a couple of
2: 9 months.
4: Ah, you know, I didn't know who coming on.
2: Oh, fun coming, you won't see me.
7: Cassa, you tell
4: me the 4 months, the 4 months, I was in
2: your hand. And I was so many.
4: Was so many. I've been a colonel for only any power.
2: When I cry,
7: Cassa, you tell
2: 4 months, then you are. Nen sakura chiche waye sakutre no da yefunu mu wanyini
4: ekura yefunu ensole
2: na esoro kra se uye mani yeye
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2: ofan coming eti ase se hormones no ebi wo hono mu a se bi o wo ba no kra that time no enka bi wo ho a wote wo ho a ukra you don't like it. What you say? Sometimes you feel say your armpit is even smelling. But na entisa, unya yanka what through body num eti baby.
8: Sir.
2: So hormones ne rises sir na. It is very difficult. And our bow no one shall see say no. Obi wo hono obetimi da kwa kwa wie ye. Obi nso wo hono ma. Onye fi sir 3 months nimu kona. O de beta ta wan hwe yaji wutuja na ofie ho. Tinke se be
4: ma
2: ni nyabotre.
4: Onyima.
2: Mhm.
4: Oh, he made.
2: Papa, meet you.
4: Who said? If you start 4 months, 5 months, 6 months now. Now, Oba, no, only in the company. Of Philly, them are not the end more.
2: And
4: not
2: make
9: it. And
2: then I do it. And think as I say, no, Calbema, no, uncompromise it. Some motihono, Mosha, say no, and I'm more honey now. Obey your funny home coming. Ukasa obeye de so eto de beba ku bi okan eko se so de bi ogina kitchen pan we aduane a otwe ne ho free froye ne ho kitekete pe beshi chairman de twa no ogemu mani ye ne opanyina ntin ka nyin sen ya ba ka kra kra ka de den this is the time she needs love oh
8: We sincerely apologize for the word no swearing. Yes, Shemo. We dear Yani Nimsobekasa. Help you at the room.
2: Saint Tina Yakachom, Yakachen, and say, on friend and Tumano.
8: Yes.
2: Ebusia, Easemo. I think a lot of men need education
8: exactly.
2: When it comes to. This pregnancy stuff.
8: Yeah.
2: I know somebody Obanyemwa. That is when ne dokra
8: for care.
2: Some men yen for their women
8: at that time. Make care
2: for. Obinsusu when a woman gets pregnant, maybe beginning stage ne funin pre no. Or you okay, but when it gets
8: you do some
2: out,
8: level beer.
2: They should understand say pregnancy has a whole lot of things. Mm-hmm. Obebi obe fia. Obi so on mom feel. Obe spiti san. So you just need to understand because that for better for worse. Uniska. Obanaka say ne Michia Uniska or Honu say scan one me jawa. I don't think you'll be happy.
8: Yes.
2: Besides, it is your child. Mu both. So you need to. Hello.
8: Hello.
10: Hello.
2: If I told you, baby, I'll free. All right, Diana, I'm back to you.
10: What I said, well, Mrs. Sabi, well, no, dear, Ebanisa. Nikrun Kanusa, do I want,
2: sir?
8: Sir?
10: Ah, will be honest, and yeah, you know. Immediately, I'm in Connisa.
8: Unina Musa.
10: Everything I could have, I did not talk about, but wouldn't the parents say, wait, dear.
2: What I said, never to Benny, I did my any abano. Then you back at you, and also a soldier, I worry.
10: Oh, now, but the month, I worry.
2: Okay.
10: That's actually.
2: Okay.
10: That man who so see me on peck as a baby non catcher or ban, no, I come and Tony him.
2: Okay.
10: What I say about Bani, dear, yes, Rena Monda worry.
2: Okay.
10: On your wood tree.
2: Okay.
10: Maybe.
2: Now, be man is in Tenefie, me boy.
10: Woman on Tenefie and American. Yes, your Beman has a four year bunube.
2: And
10: can I say? Mamma, maybe that's it. Also, all come and Tony him.
2: Okay.
10: Ni foto katran
2: without a
8: ba
2: that's it. So our friend Achewa Jay Nancy. Right? And you know, yeah. Onshe. Hello.
11: Hello.
2: If I told you baby of Riffy.
11: Me need impatience. Me fairfi cataman so.
2: Yo, patience, ain't you? Then I walk on.
11: Go
12: ask your grandfather.
2: I see. I didn't know how to say a train.
11: Aye, because who be my only way to now, I baby or the mouth. Now I fire phone. Now, the moon is lying and kakra. No, see. She also kakra mana. Now, she won't to maintain and do quite bonting. That be one in the
2: Are you sure? Okay.
11: So be wo baba ko ma be ma na wa jai no na wa ko. Nye.
2: Okay. Me da se me do nya mi sure so afre Achewa Jay.
12: Hmm.
2: Hey. Enye izi o.
8: Nya na etie no.
2: E na me kan I think education no. E na ye nyina. As I say, yeah, we need it. Hello.
13: Hello.
2: Hello, pa cho ni baby of free.
13: Akuma odenze.
2: Hey, mkwame akuma. Akuma, she.
13: Akuma, papa.
2: Awo, mesha ho, akuma.
13: Mindanya, miya sisiye, mimpa bonye kwa.
2: Amen.
13: Oh.
2: Amen.
13: Kasi aleza uwe pa.
2: Kakra, akra.
13: Edo kwa.
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2: Amen.
13: Bang
8: bang bang.
13: Bang.
8: Yo, mommy. Right. Come, mommy.
13: And see, Oma, young Constant, or now, on to me, Sunny Hosu, because Tanya Yakano, Obia, Nisania, or Fire Fuan, or to meaning Bamabia, need a Fire Fuan, or no Babu Bubu demo.
2: Or Bamano,
13: and Chaffe, you know, Obano, the fire food, the Bamanaba with them, or to me, Yan Hoshi.
2: Wow.
13: Why did you call a Yasadi officer? 9 months, no, this Obama, Obano, and Le, or best for Reginaho. But on your Pamapa, but Nabia, I can't say it. Yamino said, I am,
2: sir.
13: Yes. But why would I be then so?
2: Your best friend,
13: it's true, me won't be that. It's true, pa. Me won't be that. See, your best friend, and almost in the first time, me, I think I was all experiencing.
2: See, your best
13: friend, our lady, our idea,
2: and yeah, okay.
13: You all man, you can't tell, I'll be any no Casana, but man, your best friend, pa, I won't see your man now, oh, honey, mobile now.
2: Okay. Yeah, that's in your foot. Major, this is all it. Yeah, papa. Ain't you know the baby Juma? Also, bet me afraid. You know, I show I've been 0556692445. Hello. Yes, my dear. Yeah, Edna.
14: Oh, if you ever come,
2: a radia dum.
14: Mini Abem, I was so young, but Rama or a Mrs. Tayo. I am saying, dear, and that forms I may say. May five be say, ya. Miss me, yet, we are doing a crime in me yet.
8: Oh,
14: Me nante kwa na alok mi se ya jisa mi wu. Nika na matinya yesi. Nte wato wanya abo tre manu.
2: Eh, se mo.
8: Jo.
2: Era se in team se bra beti ase ambacho se wutie ya enye se oba na afefu ni nti no obeye bibia ebe ha na
8: jo
2: and you know when it gets to that stage oh you too emotional too on nti that's the time I say we get it close u dey opese okwadwam kura em kwadwam san fan ni man shishi obotom
8: eh
2: mama na say say wu mu ni bi oh all right obi aba homa no so ye ne no enkasa hello.
12: Hello.
2: Hello, Bacho. Din baby, how fresh you?
12: Me dindi. Akusigab.
8: Akusigab you.
2: Akusi.
12: Eno hima. Unse every bi. Unse video bi pie.
2: Mhm.
12: Na gebi o koko wa ni kuko ha. Omdi insiosi. Nere nswa. Ni kunu kofa no hospital.
2: Sa. Oye ne.
12: Iya geno nyim. Nyim. A o bebe wo. Ba ni kuko ha no mo. Ene ne kodai.
2: Not the children of
8: the
2: crack and say, what
12: the crack and say, woman, no, you couldn't want to know. Oh, come on, see you.
2: Oh, yes, say, I could see. May I sure say, hey, it doesn't matter how many times I'll be than a diamond or a cobble.
12: What's in the name?
2: Ah.
12: Bosom nine. And 8 months in both.
8: Mix it just.
12: Obeji asan wa o. Ah. You kunu kura no o mpia bo jiro
2: ko. Na se o fu abe ma no so. Me bo.
8: Mix it just.
2: Me se o fu abe ma no so.
12: Yeah.
2: Na se hu hia se me bi sa o se efutu o be na abe ma sister na obeko nkomboa.
12: Yeah, if so o dun ho kame no. 4 months.
2: Okay, mate.
12: Ah.
2: Yeah, that's it. Akwesi no. Na ka die die na abeka. Ah, eno anu no ah.
8: Bye bye.
2: Eno anu no. I wasn't expecting anything. All right, I was here to wait me afrebi. Ye be fa be two calls na ye de ye nkomo twetwe na ba na wie ye. Wait me afrebi. Ye nua ba bi one ne kunu eti honom. 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To odane mu ma ne style bi abi. Onyi se ye no. Onto me farmer Berman is sending your pen on and nunti a quay be a woho. Berman a quab and saying, could gem no a beffy. Sister Ness will pursue Jawari or wa, obi Jawari, a foot of Bernard Bermano. Obey to me a frame if I last two calls. 055-669-2445.
15: 055-669-2445.
2: Hello.
15: Yeah, Pajo, good evening.
2: Good evening.
15: Mm-hmm. Pajo, didn't baby a frifi? Pajo, maybe Christian, a Catholic.
2: Christian, you better sister na for won. Okay. Christian,
15: na
2: we catch
15: you. We tell untia, any who dey kan bye bye.
8: Eh.
2: O be so kwa o ma bye.
15: O bye bye.
2: Eh, Christian, we are better sister if we.
15: Na oni ni kunu tinyina, na ni kunu e fa na chi ana. 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
15: 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Se o be twa ma na yira pa nyin sen wi asa na.
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2: obi bwa wa
8: shey
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8: eh last caller
2: hello last caller, Midube Jawati. Hello.
16: Hello.
2: Yes, my dear.
16: Good evening.
2: Good evening. What's your name, Rabbi Alfrefi?
16: Yes, I'm Jennifer. I'm a Catholic Madina.
2: All right, Jennifer, ain't you?
17: Makachiro ba de say manin jaware.
2: Mm.
17: Onya butre.
2: Okay.
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2: 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That is the time the lady needs your love.
8: Mm.
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8: I'm a champo mana, yet in the kind of media said ye. And I do bad two of ye say, please, I want to eat wachi. Ezu ukoto wachi ba. Eya se, nini nani se, ube caring.

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And I was going to be a dream. Hey, on your future millionaires. Nah, and that idea. Say, on your 10 year, a bit boy, yeah, papa. Yet, yeah, make us sign, say, go for me, Brie. Yeah, na omu, sika, semno, omu, said that. And try so on being proof be. A dear be a better say, sad that we may escape free ya. Be the way a say, be the way it you say. Try and keep proof of your financial transactions. And a dear ye catch the one. Try say, ube keep a ye proof of your financial transactions. Say ye mobile money. Say a year loans, business payments, investments, receipts, bank statements, written agreements. But more than say, Ube protected San Yema wina. Say a bear, don't come and say, it's ye be ba. Ube can say, hey, sika we mi diye say, we mi diye say, just to have a proof. Men can say, oh, what you're being turned around, keep. Records of these things. Say mobile money, you transfer now, yeah, you loan now, you business payment today, you try. Nick keep on that. They be a man rely on say, Utim Ebe Kao, and I say, memories, and I say, verbal promises. So be Abeka say, oh, be my say, and I say, you say, that be them keep sa records in protect

0: Dr. Joseph Kweku Asamoah, a deputy Siba, who watched him say, Juma, the Ashen and Sano, or Bay and papa, Abu.
1: Yo.
0: Abu saw, sir, woo. Why are we seeing Nana? Dr. Joseph Kweku Asamoah.
1: Debbie, minim doc, Nancy Manaqua, Bawa letter called Miss Aho. A wheshe.
0: I bet you it too.
1: Wa ba when you didn't
0: want ye wo jidi wo mummy and san we when you on say when I say NDC kakra MPP kakra o makambu.
1: And the idea na ye MDC ni MPP.
0: My infancy has a na
1: ayo. The name se Eric Bosman no. No a lecturer, e will le gondada and sana ye appointing no. Ti was say free letter call me sa ho ako. And yes will be na pound.
0: It is nami nya make us NDC kakra na say. And yes, I'm because it will be NDC and answer will be MPP new, but appointment, no. MPP dear woman. MPP are buying now, chairman,
1: so now appointed in men's and bossman.
0: And NDC are buying so by one fine
1: ones of Fabia, so
0: said deputies.
1: And I found Waffa being yes, I was done Waffa, quite not better because bossman echo.
0: And now, so much radio,
1: Papa Bacon, so call whom he called retirement. Into vacant positions, there was so much.
0: Aye, a pound by age, my name.
1: A hung here. I shall my acquaintance, a worker see moon, young conco, a woman's young see moon. Now, Sabri, ya ye ka say in him say, teacher for a de best and our chim, you see honomo. Etty, a tuna, a tree won't send the tray, a bang, say, a near man call ye and into ye be my won. 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
2: My assurance is that government will honor our part of the bargain.
3: We will ensure that by 16th October the promotion arrears
2: and a new salary bill for those who have been accordingly promoted.
3: First one that was signed between the various teacher unions and the Fair Wages and Salaries Commission will be conjugated in one,
2: and then we'll work towards the validation of the data on the 20% deprived area allowance.
1: And until you also have our share and women's young sems for Ura Haruna Idrisu. A bravo ko usu cluster of schools, adding any koshe, sisuku, a yebino ampa. 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
0: 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Yenti wom.
4: Meni ajepa so masaba back. I am really happy. 2 weeks. No learning. But right now the teachers are with us, so we are so happy to meet them again. We will come and learn. So we thank the government for what we have done for us.
5: Yeah, just so much.

0: yes, but you have to be seen. Or something about on the chair, on the chair, and it's considered a flower. Yemble.
1: Mom, Bansu, and Kabisi, Nusia Bay, and Mubachoy, in Yajipan. I'm pleading the government that they should give what the teachers need to them so that they can come to school every day and teach us.
2: Men are native. I get sent at Yabas school as a 2 weeks or 3 weeks in tea. I then knew so many animals. I know, yes, you saw from 3 weeks. This is Sada, Sada, and Tinayanj. Yes, I by say, among you, your messer baby to Makosu.
3: Na chese sukufu hibi na womu chile muse, womu ticha fwa abano, womu eni aji papa papa papa papa papa. 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Yenti ora afote Steven.
4: Me adum to say the beard and equem. So we share teachers in there, everybody has reported. Student national, about 75 to 80% they've all reported. I don't say maybe tomorrow there everybody will be present here. And because see the issues have been resolved. And you see no the beard the same beard cause come. I think we shall do some extra, well, maybe 3 o'clock to 4 o'clock. Yeah, because we want the betterment of our students. So now you are going to sacrifice about an hour from 3 o'clock to 4 o'clock to help the students. I know it's not going to be nationwide, but for our place here, we are going to help the students for that 1 hour, for the lost time.
3: Na headmaster yi Edema Asukwa Mekum MAGHS ra afote Steven ena wote se wo kase na meka wo se ye gusuwa dem ewa Facebook ne suwe yoni ya 95.1 FM oko hono mako like mami wo share ne so ibi osu fa o comment no ewe tuwasi abu yonkwe
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6: September alone we have done 134,000 DP stickers and that has given us in excess of 27 million SLA with regards to road ready certificates. We immediately reviewed the agreement and reduced the SLA cost to 2 million Ghana cedis. That is from 2026, 2027 and 2028. Instead of paying $51.8 million annually, sum up to $155.4 million for 3 years, we are now paying 2 million Ghana cedis for the 3 years. This translates to savings of about $50 million every year.
5: Ariel, we are your opinion, Quantra, for what the DVLA ano Ura Julius. Ni kwe koti nenu munsem enono.
3: Yeah, to also our consent for from now share public accounts committee. I bet you quite yet your monse one mon share na in kuntebu and koso e wokrum hase yana so may ma. 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And now this answer way to Jawa Kasa now or this answer way to Ja. Na deputy a Greek minister. And an impeny for Eko Piemu Ewa Abedokoy any moon or say Monsumudieni. Yenti anyway.
7: Other people who had been cited in their reports, we never heard of you. And because of Ministry of Agric, we are not done with the special audit reports. Is that fair? You remember? We were asking certain questions, and then everybody felt that maybe the best people to answer those questions were those who had been cited in the report, the supplier and a couple of other people. And you told us you were going to bring them. We were in Aqua Safari together, and we're hoping you attend upon the committee. You asked that we shift it to another day because one of the stakeholders had a visa appointment on that particular day. We did that and we never heard from you again. I don't think this is how you should treat the committee. Respectfully, we are here together to work in the interest of the nation. An audit finding, a special audit report has been brought to us. We needed further and better particulars. You came here, you made some submission, and we felt that was not enough. We gave you permission, you chose the date. And yet you refuse to attend upon the committee. Until you come, we cannot submit that report. Thank you.
3: Yo, na chese, mame abena onse asare. 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
8: the effects of the galamsi have had high impact on our health status as a district. Quite recently we had a research that was undertaken by University for Science and Technology. They found out that most of the plants or the crops that were in the system, together with the vegetables, had some chemicals in them. And this is also attributable to the fact that most of the pits are not properly covered.
5: E ewe we eye opanyini kwankyerefo a wo hwe akiri se apomdini nyina apanyini ewo etiwa east empotamu madam Rodalyn Ado Chi Yamwa wono ye district director of health edema etiwa east yede mpanimfo di 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
9: aye konkro bia so na It's me a couple of days when you're afraid, and mine, you know, so I'm right now. Yeah, she share a belief. 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Now it's me, I share quite a bit faster. You best saw a no crime. Last year, you know, cases Libisa, but could you now say, Ben, you know, for the strong, I hear crow, I can see, you did a chair at the call, callable, yes, said you, and there I can say, Yahoo, Tom. Ya eye ne djuma pepepe
5: Emra she bedweni edema etiwa east empesua so madam abena osei asari ye nyina we so nsanya aboafo nkrato sima ye ba nsem ne diaka ye nsanso mfanto aso mamo
10: Do you know how many wolves in Ghana egg across Africa? How it really moves? It doesn't move once a month. It moves 100 times a day on Ecobank's digital platform. Airtime for That's Your Sister, Transport for Papa, 500 Cs for Saturday's funeral, 2,000 Naira for the cousin sitting jump in Abuja. Because we don't just move money, we take care of people. Money moves in every direction. Uncle to nephew, nephew to uncle, sister to brother on Monday, brother back to sister on Friday. And it moves together. The funeral contribution, the susu, the wedding levy, the hospital bill in the family WhatsApp group. In Africa, money is rarely one person's transaction. It's many people moving small amounts toward one purpose. That's how money moves here. And there's one bank built for it all.
11: Africa, 34 nations, one heartbeat, one screen.
10: Ecobank, the only bank built for the way Africans move money. 34 countries, one screen. Ecobank, the Pan-African bank.
12: Oh, some energy. 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

0: Yo, Charlie, we be the Gen Zs. Yanni Gen Z for no. We dey play by our own rules. Nobody dey like we. We get on our own codes and we dey live by our own terms. People know they understand we all. It be we pet we dey understand one body. Only FM the year they are bringing.
1: Oma Bemuska and Atemu. It's an insult.
0: Why the cars are? Who did you matam? Did you matam? Yeah, but it can be BRB, whether it be politics, entertainment, or even social issues. We did that song.
2: Talking of the betting, see, we be our betting industry, we be our betting, I say.
0: I bet in your industry, oh.
2: Yeah, we my betting, I say. I'm a tell.
0: Ain't he coming home every Sunday, yeah. When me, you know, Kwame Obin, then my pundits, we go sit down and discuss every single issue.
1: You're trying to tell me, say, I'm sorry, yeah, pa, and I'm betting, I was say. More implemented betting tax. I don't understand.
0: This and many more vibes they happen for here on Onia 95.1 FM. 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
4: Everyone, Sama Wakwaba and Fambronia 96.1 FM. So, na yet one seminar, so Adia Mawa, National Health Insurance Authority. And now they are to just say one more air day and she be bring na and you go up. So, Senebeo, how be a one more FM with teach you free primary health care program? No, one more air to me, I share no maswa. No, now one more children say, if she say second quarter, and I say last two quarters, see, and what I feel we are massacre one more air to me, dear share. Saju Mediemu, 831 million cedis. Na Deputy CEO, Edema Operations, Ewo National Health Insurance Authority, Dr. Kwesi Jokoto, and a watch room say, Ningi Nan came for an idea about a hard dream pan, say, Upiemu, Ewo, Mia, who do a nipper be brina, Ewo Honoma. I am now 1 year on Pesom Koji, I am share, Ewo Sam, yea, I am now a warding pan. Just a nipper no air door, so Honom, Nanso or say, Womo. To me, I share. I'm a woman to me, CCB, and I said, Womb be a yaho do I? No, no, a bet to me, Abuama, Nipa, Wama, Bape, so I was sire, Sabia, who do you? Almost won't bet to me, alcoholum, alcohol, I share, no, no, a year, a diasa, 30. 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